0: It's Z94, so I gotta know, what would your warning sign be? Let's just say if you had like a little stamp on your forehead for the general public to know about you, what would your warning sign be? Just to give you a little warning.
1: Mine would be always late.
0: Always late. Like even...
1: Everything.
0: Yeah. You're running late right now.
1: I am actually. I said I'd be there at 6.
0: Oh yeah, you're way late.
1: Don't give me a time. You're not going to be there.
0: Oh yeah.
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It's The Fred Show tomorrow morning.

Z94. Shout out to that guy, Teddy Swims, who will be in New York City at our iHeartRadio Jingle Ball Tour. And you're going to be there, too. That's right. Don't forget, back again tomorrow. Qualifying you for that trip out there and giving you $1,000.

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It is Matt. We are celebrating our local high school athletes. 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

0: This is Z94. So I do want to tell you something really cool that is happening here for you Miley Cyrus fans this week only. You know, she is back performing live in LA at the Hollywood Bowl. Two nights, right? Oh, it sold out instantly. But guess what? We bought two tickets for you. Got your flight too. And your hotel out to LA. That's right, for the Hollywood Bowl and Miley Cyrus. All you got to do is take us out on your free iHeartRadio app right now. Hit that little red mic and say the keyword, Miley.
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you like it. I'm a two-time, doing new, I win. Throw a shot like you tryna have a foot fight then. All my ops waiting for me to be you, I bet. Said I got drive, I don't need a car. Money really all that we fiending for.

Z94 is Minot's number one hit music station. I do gotta say, you know what, this girl, despite all of her haters, all the people that are, you know what, honestly, just probably jealous of her, she pulls a crowd. 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

0: This is Z94. My name is Matt Holiday. Thank you so much for listening tonight. That's Justin Bieber, obviously, and you were a mega believer back in the day. I remember in middle school, he would come to our town in New York and actually play in the malls, and all my friends would skip school, cut school to go to the mall to watch Justin Bieber perform. Crazy, right? You loved him. You were in...
1: Oh my gosh, yes. You have no idea. Like, obsessed since I was 14.
0: Yeah.
1: I even had my nephews convinced that they had an Uncle Justin.
0: Holy crap.
1: Seriously.
0: You were married to him?
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It is Matt. We are celebrating our local high school athletes. 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

0: Z94. So what would your warning sign be? Think about it. If you had something you could just put, maybe like a post-it or something on your forehead, a little stamp, to warn the public about you, what would your warning sign be? Think about it. Mine would be gets hangry very easily. What about you?
1: My warning sign is that I...
0: You there?
1: I totally forgot what it was.
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1: 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Dang, this girl is cold. Ella Langley, all you Ella fellas out there, you gotta work harder. This dude caught her on video outside of one of her shows the other night, asked how many likes on this video for you to go on a date with me, and Ella said, not enough in the world. Sheesh. Just

Z94 is Minot's number one hit music station. Let's do it right now. I do it at least once a show where I follow you on Instagram. Before this song's over, let's do it. Matt Holiday on air. That's me.

0: It's Z94. Let's play some more coming up next for your Monday night. All right, we got Adriana. She's listening. A big fan of Sabrina Carpenter. I got an espresso. We'll do a little of that Dominique Fike, too. How about some Bruno Mars? All right, I got you.
1: Oh, yeah, absolutely. Thank you. And I always listen to y'all all day, every day.
0: Appreciate you. Appreciate everyone who's working late night tonight, like myself. I see you, and I'm keeping you company, all right? Have a good night. Take care.
1: You do the same.
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Icons, where you at? These girls, man, are so popular. They're just getting bigger and bigger. Animal I got in 10 for you from the girls' Cat's Eye.

0: Z94. So those girls will be at our Dallas-Fort Worth stop. First one to kick off the iHeartRadio Jingle Ball Tour. And then it goes to New York City, too, eventually December 11th at MSG. And Somber will be at that one. And let's play him coming up next. And let's get you a trip out there to New York. That's right. Tomorrow morning, tonight, every hour, you can get your bills paid. Get that $1,000. And oh, yeah. Get that trip out to Jingle Ball. Make sure you're listening.
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Don't forget, if you missed that girl at her iHeartRadio Music Festival in Las Vegas, you could relive both nights. What an incredible festival. You can stream it on Hulu tonight when you get home.

0: Z94. Shout out to that guy, Alex Warren, who was on the Tonight Show last week. Shout out to my bro Ryan, too, who was in his band and performed Cry Wolf. Love that new single from Alex, man. The whole new album. Incredible stuff. And you know Alex is going to be there at our iHeartRadio Jingle Ball Tour in New York City, and you're invited. That's right, to Madison Square Garden. Teddy Swims will be there, too. Let's play him coming up next. Man, Somber, Charlie Puth, Hilary Duff, whole bunch of stars to celebrate the holidays, and you could be there. You could win that free trip and your $1,000. Make sure you are listening. Back tomorrow morning, tonight, every hour.
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Z94 is Minot's number one hit music station. Tossing it back here on your Monday. Still got more to Lil Harry, T. Swift, and that Dracula remix. Let me talk to you.

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It is Matt. 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

0: 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So if you had a warning sign, what would it be? Think about it. Like if you had a little stamp that you could put on your forehead just to warn everybody around you when things go wrong, what would be the danger about you? A warning sign, you got one?
1: 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You're going to get it. You're going to catch these hands.
0: 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Stay back. 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

This is Z94. This dude right here. My gosh. I was going to call him a kid because he's only 21, but this man knows how to express his emotions and feelings. Example A. My body isn't ready from somber. 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
1: Yo, I'm Angelina, playing you all the new music you need to know. Everyone else have the life of a showgirl, the encore on repeat. Yeah, Taylor Swift dropped that deluxe edition of her album. I love this one right now. Patient Zero on the new hit list.

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1: 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Duolingo recreated her album cover from Popstar. 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
1: I don't know if you noticed, but every Instagram story is Adele as Nicole Kidman, including mine. That is my favorite song right now. It's kind of daily affirmations. Angelina here on the new hit list. She's definitely an artist that's blowing up this year. Get familiar. She first went crazy with this one. It's 8 in LA on the new hit list.

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1: I was today years old when I found out this artist's name is pronounced Tuvelo. Angelina, the new hit list. Sorry, I'm going to still call her Tuvelo. But she is back with another banger. And my only complaint is that this song is too short. We'll just have it on repeat. Source of Life.

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0: 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You have a life. Lucky for you, I don't, okay? 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Just hold down that red microphone.
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1: She's bringing fun pop music back, and I love her for it. Audrey Hubbard, Sue Me, the new hit list. Angelina here. 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I'm at Angelina on air. It's been so real. Leaving you with the Joe Bros. 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
1: Hey, what's going on? It's Shelly Rome. Welcome to the show. Let's kick it off with Eminem.
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1: Hey, what's going on? 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Welcome to the show. 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
1: With Shelley Rahm, there's an Ebenezer movie starring Johnny Depp. He is Scrooge. Okay. Oh, I cannot wait to see this. He's completely transformed. You can't even recognize him. The movie is officially coming out November 13th, just in time for the holiday season. Yes, I am sat. Are you going to watch?
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Hey, what's going on? It's Shelly Rome. 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
1: 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What's going on? 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

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Hey, what's going on? It's Shelly Rome. 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
1: What's going on? It's Shelley Rome. 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
1: With Shelley Brown, we have one of the only chances you may be able to see Miley Cyrus perform this year at the Hollywood Bowl. 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So you're like, okay, Shelley, but like, how do I enter to win? 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Basically, just using the word Miley and telling us why you want to be there. It's pretty cool. Like, she's going to go all out for this show.

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1: Hey, what's going on? It's Shelly Rome. You want to hear yourself on the radio, maybe, you know, get a shout out in, a request. You have a grievance. You have something to get off your chest. Or you just want to say hi. I am all ears. 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Just tap it and say what you got to say. Hit send and it comes straight to me.

0: It's Z94. With Shelley Brown, why is Kylie Kelce apologizing to Kate Middleton? Well, she apparently called her Princess Kate, which is offensive. Like, who knew? You're supposed to call her Princess Catherine or Princess of Wales. So she's like, listen, I didn't know. Honest mistake. I want to refer to people in the most respectful way and how they feel respected. So she's like, Princess Catherine, I apologize, and I will get that sorted starting right now. Kylie is just the sweetest. I mean, it's not really a big deal, though.
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1: Hey, what's going on? It's Shelly Rome. I love that Somber is making it clear that this song is all about body image and self-perception. And he wrote it because he just wants to know that, you know, he wants people to know that they're not alone if they feel the same kinds of things. Like, so does Somber. Here's My Body Isn't Ready.

0: 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It's Shelly Rome. iHeart 6 Talk Radio is officially live. 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

94 is my Knott's number one hit music station. Hey, what's going on? 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

Z94. Hey, what's going on? It's Shelley Rome. Stella Lefty is officially a star. She was mocked on SNL about her songwriting credits or whatever. It was very funny, but she's laughing at it. She's like, I'm dead. I love an artist who can laugh at herself. Oh,

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1: Showbiz Shelly 750 in the showdown. Bella is here on the phone and the text all morning. As always, same number, 855-591-1035. We'll get you to Riviera Maya Mexico Dream Sapphire Resort and Spa for a week. 7:30 Central, 8:30 Eastern. I mentioned money with Shelly. Got waiting by the phone this morning. Why did somebody get ghosted from the Hall of Fame? Stay or go? We'll debate some relationship drama and so much more. It's the Fred Show. It starts right now. Welcome to Tuesday.

0: ever been left waiting by the phone? It's the Fred Show.
1: Hey, Jesse, good morning. Welcome to the program. How are you?
2: I'm doing okay. How are you?
1: He's doing okay. We got some honest people calling waiting by the phone. Because one of my pet peeves is when people are like, I'm amazing. Well, you're not amazing because you've been ghosted, you think, Jesse. So I can hear the emotion in your voice. What's going on with this woman, Sophie? We'd love to know how you met, about any dates that you've been on, and why you think you're being ghosted.
2: We met on Instagram after I realized that we had some mutual friends. And so I asked her out and she said, yeah.
1: Good old DM slide. A successful DM slide at that. We like that. I'm very happy for you.
2: Yeah, thanks. Well, so, you know, we had a great time together. So I was pretty surprised when she just stopped responding. I thought everything, you know, was going well. And I really don't know what I did.
1: All right. So, you know, you slide in the DMs, you're like, hey, I'm Jesse and we have friends in common and I think you're attractive. And I mean, I don't know if that's what you said, but whatever, whatever you said, it got you a date. And you thought the date was a success. And yet you've heard nothing from her since then. No responses on, I guess, social or texting or anything.
2: Anything. Yeah.
1: Interesting. All right. Well, that's where we come in. We're going to play a song, come back. We're going to call Sophie. Jesse, you'll be on the phone at the same time. And, you know, the hope is that there's a good explanation as to why she has been absent and that we can set you guys up on another date and pay for it.
2: Appreciate it. Yeah, thank you.
1: Let's see what happens next. Part two of Waiting by the Phone after this song on The Fred Show.

0: Good morning. It's the Fred Show, part two of Waiting by the Phone. Hey, Jesse.
1: Yeah.
0: Let's call Sophie. You guys, you actually slid in her DMs because you had some friends in common. You thought she was cute. She responded to you, and you exchanged numbers or whatever. You planned a date one way or the other. You went on this date. You thought the date went really well. You've reached out to try and plan another one, and she has not responded to you at all. And you want to know what's going on with Sophie.
1: That's exactly right, yeah.
0: All right, perfect, Jesse. Well, let's call Sophie now. Good luck to you.
1: All right, thank you.
2: Hello?
0: Hi, is this Sophie?
2: Yes, it is.
0: Hey, Sophie, good morning. My name is Fred, and I'm calling from the Fred Show, the morning radio show, and I have to tell you that we are on the radio right now, and I would need your permission to continue with the call. Would you mind if we chatted for just a second? You can hang up at any time.
2: Sure.
0: Thank you very much. I appreciate that. A willing participant. Well, they all are, I guess. But Sophie, we're calling on behalf of a guy named Jesse, who we just spoke to a minute ago. I guess he slid in your DMs on Instagram, and you guys went out recently?
2: Yeah, we did.
0: Okay. So his impression was that everything went really well. The slide was successful. You agreed to go out with him. I guess you had some friends in common or whatever. You went on this date. He's looking back on the date thinking it went well. He says he's reached out to you to plan another one, and you're ignoring him. It sounds like there's a reason why.
2: Yeah. My gosh. Did he mention that he's having a baby?
0: No. Well, I assume he's not having the baby. I assume someone's having a baby with him.
2: Well, yeah, he has a baby on the way.
0: He has a baby on the way. Okay, all right.
3: Just a minor detail.
0: I mean, these things happen, Kiki.
3: You know, a minor detail.
0: These things happen.
4: Sometimes you have a baby on the way.
0: Yeah, he did not share that with us. So, okay, let's start here. Sophie, you agree to go out with him. You go on this date, and how does one learn about this little tidbit?
2: Well, I mean, the date went really well. He kept talking about his daughter, which I was confused about because nothing on his social media would even, you know, make you think that he has kids. So I was very confused. And none of our mutuals knew that he had kids, so I was so lost. So I just asked what he was talking about. And he let me know that he had a baby on the way with this girl that he hooked up with. But I didn't need to worry about that because they weren't in a relationship. It was a one-time thing.
0: Nothing to worry about. Nothing to see here.
3: What?
0: There's nothing to see here. I mean, look.
4: You don't need to worry.
0: He went on a he went on a date with somebody or some date. He dated somebody, got him pregnant. It's not going to work out. It doesn't sound like. It sounds like he's going to fulfill his obligations, or at least he purports that he's going to. And he's back out here in these streets. He's dating Sophie. And so... So here's my question. Would you have preferred that he told you straight up in the first DM, like, hey, by the way, I'm going to be a father with someone with whom I'm not going to be in a relationship with? Or was the first date the right time to tell you that? Or does it really matter? You're not interested either way.
2: I mean, I just think if you have a baby on the way, whether or not you're with the woman, that I think you should get your priorities straight and maybe not be out in the dating scene.
0: Okay. Well, let's ask Jesse about that, because Jesse's here and he's been very patient. And I forgot to mention that because I get caught up in the story and I'm very, very forgetful. Jesse, you know, you didn't mention the baby to us either.
4: Your daughter.
1: Yeah. I mean, I didn't think it was pertinent.
0: Clearly. No, clearly you don't think it's pertinent. It's a very pertinent thing. It's a child. It's a human. It's a thing. I know that it might get in the way of dating. And I'm not saying that you don't deserve to date, Jesse, but I think it's a valid argument that, like, that sounds like a scenario that you might want to work through and sort of maybe the baby arrives and we kind of figure all that out. And then we find someone else to date. Maybe? I mean, maybe. Am I wrong?
1: Well, when you say someone else, I'm not dating the mother. It was a one-time thing. It was a mistake. I'm feeling pretty judged about this. I mean, I'm just being open and honest.
0: I don't. No, no, no. No one intends. I don't think it's judgment per se. I just think it's a little jarring. That, oh, hey, I did get someone pregnant. I don't talk to them anymore, really. But you know, that baby's coming, and it's going to be great, and you're going to love it,
3: right?
0: You know, like I don't.
3: You want to be a stepmom, like,
0: right?
3: You know, stepmom, cool.
0: Like, it does kind of seem. Like a lot, you know, to put on somebody right away. And then it's like, well, who is this person? And so you hooked up with somebody, Jesse. It does happen. She got pregnant. It was a one-time deal. And there's nothing further going on with that except you're going to share parental obligations.
1: Yeah, I mean, I'm not gonna abandon the baby. I'm gonna help take care of the baby. But as far as me and the mother, we're not together. We're not even gonna be attempting to be in a relationship.
0: Okay, Sophie, let me play devil's advocate here. Let's say that you had met Jesse and he told you on that date that he had a physical child already, but the scenario was the same, because it does happen. People date, or they one time or several times, or even, you know, years, and they have a kid and it doesn't work out. And so he's a single parent. Now, how would you have felt? Is the issue that he's a parent and he didn't tell you, or he's going to be? Is the issue that there was this one-time thing? Like, what is it that's sort of bothering you the most?
2: Well, if he didn't have his child on his social media, that would be a huge red flag. I mean, you don't have to show their face, but you know.
0: Well, in this case, it would be something. A sonogram, yeah. It sounds like. So, I mean, I guess he could post that. Yeah, he could.
2: I don't know. I think the biggest red flag for me was just that he kind of brushed it off like it wasn't that huge of a deal, which I think it is. And then also, she's like due in like 2 weeks, so why are you out on a date, not like building a crib or something?
0: That would be a strange reason to have to building a crib. That would be a weird thing to have to leave a date for. Like, oh, Sophie, I gotta get going, I'm not gonna be able to watch this matinee with you because my first child's being born. I mean, it doesn't sound great.
4: I gotta head to the hospital.
0: Yeah. I mean, Jesse, can you see why it's not necessarily like maybe the best timing?
1: I think in like 2 weeks that makes sense, but like leading up to it, there's not like you said, there's really no difference between if my daughter was already here and if my daughter's not here.
4: Why
1: and
4: do also, you want to like, start something now?
0: It does sound like a complicated not? Time to get into something.
4: You said in 2 weeks he won't be free.
3: He got to find his baby a mother. That's
0: why. Well, it sounds like the baby has a mom.
4: He has dating. 2 weeks. Two weeks to get a stepmom.
1: I'm not dating the mom. It's not like, it's not...
0: No, look, I'm sorry if it, like, I don't mean for this to come off judgmentally or whatever, because it does happen.
3: Yes, it does.
0: But I can see why if I went out with someone who was, you know, 8.5 months pregnant, which has happened on Waiting Mother Phone before, and no one told me, and I show up, it's like, in 2 weeks, I'm going to be a mom. Don't talk to the dad right now. I'm not with him or whatever. No big deal, right? Like, I think it would make me feel a certain kind of way. It would feel a little overwhelming to me, I think. And I might argue that there are more important things to worry about at that moment. So I think that's where we're coming from. And I think that's where Sophie's coming from, right, Sophie?
2: Definitely. Okay. I think that, especially if a baby's going to be born in 2 weeks, you should definitely be focusing on caring for her. And also, I'm not really interested in dealing with the baby mama drama or becoming a stepmom, so that's why I ghosted him.
0: Okay.
2: Not for me.
0: I got it. So, Sophie, you are not interested in seeing Jesse. Like, how about in a couple of months after we get things sort of, we get a routine going with the child?
2: Yeah, no. I'm not interested in being a stepmom. I'm good.
0: Mm. Okay. Hey, Jesse, look, I wish you the best. Congratulations. It's an exciting time, and I'm sure it's going to be great. And I would imagine in a few months, once you guys get a routine down and you get acclimated to being a dad, maybe get back out there and slide some more DMs, you know, maybe. I mean, just because he's a single dad doesn't mean he can't find love.
4: I think right. In the newborn phase, we maybe just take a couple days off. Like, that's, I don't know.
0: I mean, a couple days? You know.
1: I'll take a couple of days off. Honestly, I just think this is more a Sophie thing than a me thing.
0: I'm not sure about that, but
2: no.
4: All right. Well, congrats on your daughter.
0: Congratulations, Sophie. Thank you for your time. Jesse, congrats and good luck.
1: Yeah, thank you.
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5: Oh my gosh, things get so funny sometimes off air. Chris Brown's ex, Diamond Brown, claims the singer is harassing her boyfriends and new court documents connected to their ongoing custody child support battle. Diamond alleges he gets angry when she dates other men and made death threats against her most recent boyfriend and his twin brother. They split 2 years ago, I think, and he denies all of the allegations via his lawyer. We have heard in the past he gets a little jealous, but that's neither here nor there. Kendrick Lamar just made a 7-year-old boy's dream come true. Earlier this year, Ramel Frazier Jr. lost both of his arms in a dog attack, which breaks my heart, and said that his birthday wish was to meet Kendrick. He first surprised him with a FaceTime. Then he invited he and his family to LA, where they finally got to meet in person. They took, of course, some photos. Kendrick also treated the family to VIP passes to Disneyland and Universal Studios. So shout out to him for doing that. That's really special. All right, I try not to talk a lot about them, but just two quick Kardashian stories. Kylie is set to star in her first major acting role with a new Hulu series. It's a thriller called Bachelorette Weekend. They need to cast me because I could play something in this movie. Her sister Kim producing the show. I guess it's based on an upcoming book. She's going to play a bride who's found murdered, leaving her bridesmaids as the prime suspects. So, like, this is just a reality, I feel like.
6: What, murdering the bride on the bachelorette party?
5: Yeah, they just acted it out, you know?
6: Wow.
5: Yeah. Mm-hmm. Okay. Yeah. The brides try it sometimes.
6: And, like, which one of you did it? Was it the sorority sister? You? Was it the...
7: You want a killer?
6: Was it the cousin? Was it the off-sister of the groom who had to be invited?
5: Yeah. Mm-hmm. Yep. Don't worry, Kiki. I would never try to kill you on yours.
7: I don't know. I'm not so sure.
5: You're a chill bride.
6: Is that why you're making this
5: seen
6: a joint party? Because you want Tim to be there to protect you?
7: Right. I guess I need protection from Kaylin.
5: No, you seem like a very wonderful, lovely, blushing, beautiful bride.
7: Thank you.
6: Are we all going on your bachelor or bachelorette party? When
7: April.
6: Is it again? It's in April, okay.
7: Yes.
6: Mm-hmm. Did you book a block? Should I go get a room?
7: I did book a block at a nice resort.
5: Shout out to you.
7: Yes.
5: For doing
7: shout
5: that.
7: Out
5: all
7: the inclusive. Block.
8: Is it called Dream Sapphire Resort?
7: It could be.
8: Right.
7: It could be, yeah. Jason Brown.
5: Right. You can switch. Listen.
6: Is that where we're giving away all these trips? Turns out all the people calling are your cousins.
7: Yeah. I wish.
6: Or all your bridesmaids.
5: The fact that you're planning it so far in advance would make me want to kiss you, not
7: really?
5: Kill you.
7: Really? That's far in advance? I feel like I'm getting to the point where I'm behind now.
5: No, you're being a wonderful bride, and we just thank you as the bridesmaids. And then Kim, she's trending because she says she has 5 nannies for 4 kids. I don't know why that's trending. I believe that. She says she still drives them to and from school, but she has 1 more nanny than the amount of kids. So I wonder
6: if
5: what
6: you
5: the
6: want a nanny
5: one
6: all the time. I'm sure there's someone there all the time.
5: Yeah.
6: I bet she has a nanny there 24/7, so you'd have to have that many.
5: Yeah. And maybe the one overseas, like the other 4, or each one has a kid. I don't know.
7: What a beautiful life.
5: Yeah.
6: It's like you're a parent, but you're not. Like, you're responsible, but you're also responsible for hiring the nanny who's responsible.
5: Yeah, right. I mean, so I know, like, she I'm puts there. Them to bed, but, you know.
6: That's nice.
7: I want a nanny, and I don't even have a kid.
5: Same. You know? Oh, my gosh. Because why do I have so much laundry? Like, I don't understand. Like, it's me
9: I'll
5: and a
9: be
5: small
9: your nanny.
5: Dog.
9: I love laundry.
7: Well, nannies don't do laundry, guys. Okay.
5: They don't?
7: Put some respect
6: on
7: their
6: name. That's a cleaning person.
7: Yeah.
5: I know a ton of nannies who you work out, and they can clean and do whatever if there's downtime.
6: I don't know. I just assume nannies were responsible for handling the child-related duties.
7: Right.
6: I thought it was a controversy, is that there were people who expect their nannies to be the cleaning
5: person,
6: too.
5: You got to lay it out. Yeah.
6: And, like, they're not... they don't want to.
5: Mm-hmm. No, I know a ton of people in Michigan who have nannies, and like, you just, it's just something you work out, you know? And obviously, if they don't want to do that, you don't ask them to do that. But when the kids are at school, like, what are you, just sitting around?
6: I don't know. Because my sister.
7: I think it's a word.
5: Just watching Hulu on my dime?
6: Well, yeah. Because, and they're there, okay. And they're not
5: the
6: doing something
5: mess,
6: else.
5: You're just lounging. Okay.
6: Well, I mean, I think their responsibility is to make sure the kids stay alive, not to, like, you know, fluff your bed.
5: Yeah.
6: But I mean, the times that my sisters hired a babysitter, I mean, they clean up the stuff that they
5: use. Oh, not a babysitter. No.
6: Okay.
5: That would be
6: so
5: crazy.
6: So a nanny's a cleaning person, but a babysitter's, I don't think so.
5: I'm not saying they are a cleaning person inherently. I know a ton of people who work out. Like, that's something they expect.
7: We want a nanny and a housekeeper.
6: I want
7: we
6: both.
7: Want both right. of them.
6: I want
7: yes.
6: both. I only expect one person to do
5: cleaning
6: both.
5: Staff.
6: That's all.
5: Don't yeah. worry.
6: We don't need to get defensive about this because it's not real. But I want both. I want both, okay? I want the nanny to do the kid stuff. Yes. I want the cleaning person to do the cleaning stuff. That's what I want. I don't have kids, so I don't even know why I care.
5: Yeah, right. You care. Follow us on Instagram, Fred Show Radio, TikTok, The Fred Show TikTok. 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
6: No, there have been some TikTok things about this going back and forth with like people who,
7: oh yeah,
6: you know, they come home and they're like, why didn't you do all this?
5: Oh,
6: and
5: yeah.
6: they're like, well,
5: you
6: because
5: be clear.
6: You didn't pay me to do that. That's why. It's The Fred Show. Sorry.

0: National Taco Day. You want some taco stats? I got taco stats for you.
1: Yes.
0: Someone took the time to break this down. This is very, very detailed. Okay. So 2% of Americans have never eaten a taco.
1: What?
0: Which, I mean...
2: What kind of life they live in?
0: Well, I understand that, but that's a very low percentage. I mean, 2% of all people... I mean, I'm that means that most everybody's had a taco.
2: But every newborn, maybe.
0: Every newborn child. If you don't have teeth yet, then you haven't. Well, I guess you wouldn't be able to answer the questions either, so they wouldn't know.
3: I wonder if my Amish friends by my cabin have eaten a taco. I have to ask them next time I see them riding on their wagon.
0: I don't know that being Amish precludes you from eating a taco.
3: I know, but I learned some crazy things from them. They're wild. Yeah, they're right by her.
4: My 92-year-old grandmother never had a taco.
1: Really?
4: Her whole life. Yep.
0: And so does it become like me in Star Wars and me in Trader Joe's where you're just not going to do it because it's a conversation starter? Or like, did she have some aversion to it? I mean, I guess at some point you would just say, everyone else likes these, so why don't I? And then just eat them.
4: Yeah, she didn't like anything spicy or anything that could potentially be spicy. So I could definitely see her. She didn't wear it as a badge of honor, but she lasted 92 years without
0: okay.
4: a taco.
0: Well, 2% of Americans have never eaten a taco. 90% of U.S. adults like to eat tacos. 83% say they eat Mexican food at least once a month, which...
3: Yeah.
0: Yeah. I mean, you absolutely should do
3: plus
0: that.
3: Plus five.
0: Yeah. Right. And then we can get into a debate about what Mexican food actually is. I'm not sure what these 83% are eating and what they claim they're eating and how Mexican it is and exactly whatever. 17% said they eat tacos weekly. 71% say that they prefer tacos over burritos. 53% of Americans prefer soft taco shells. That sounds about right.
1: That 50, should be 100%. 50. No, that should be 100%.
0: Wait, soft over hard?
1: I don't like hard tacos. I draw the line there, you guys.
3: Well, that's a preference.
1: Yeah, I draw the line.
0: I don't think 100% of people have to eat soft tacos.
1: I think it should be a lot high like that.
0: Because you don't like hard tacos.
1: Yeah, it should be a lot right now.
4: You're in a tight ship over here.
0: I've gotten killed for much less controversial perspectives than that. Controversial perspectives than that.
3: Does a fajita count? I had fajitas last night.
0: That's not a taco, okay, so no. Right. And if it wasn't, yeah. And if for some reason there was a hard shell around there, then you have a big problem.
1: Straight to jail.
0: The average hard taco fan eats 7 tacos a month.
3: Hard taco
0: fan. Wow. And they're more likely to enjoy spicy food, more likely to be a dog person, and more likely to say they're an extrovert. Wow. That's a lot to read into.
3: Sheesh.
0: About hard tacos. The average soft taco fan, Paulina, eats 7 per month, is likely to be a cat person, a night owl, and more likely to be in a relationship. Arizona residents, my home state, eat the most tacos in one sitting. So there. Period. That's a lot of taco stats for you guys. I want you to be fully informed. And Paulina says that if you are someone who eats a hard taco, then, what do you say to those people? Because 100% of people are supposed to eat soft tacos, according to you.
1: Yeah.
0: How many times can I say taco in one segment? I'm not
2: with
0: sure.
2: With no tacos present. That's crazy right. work.
1: Like, where are the tacos?
2: And you came in here with no tacos.
0: Well, I don't know. I mean, she better get the tacos, since apparently 100% of us have to eat the one she does.
1: I think the hard shell to me gives like a tortilla chip. Like, it's good because you can put like your meat on it, but it's going to fall apart because it's going to crack into it, you know. True. The chips. I don't like it.
0: Well, that's not if you eat it right away.
1: I don't like it.
0: Oh, okay.
1: Knock it out with you.
3: Very passionate. Yes.
0: In that case, do away with them.
1: Yes, and you guys know that I got a good taco guy all the time.
2: Well, where is he?
1: Well, everybody knows.
0: We keep hearing about all these rules.
1: Yes, prove it.
0: Yet my mouth is open and no one has put a taco in it.
1: Kiki was there at my block party. She knows.
0: You guys are housewarming. For 5 minutes, mouth open, no taco in it.
1: I know.
0: Very upsetting.
1: Somebody call him.
0: It's the Fred Show.

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1: Girl, what?
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11: 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Prenuvo's whole body MRI may help close that gap. Screening for over 500 conditions, including most solid tumors, all in under an hour. Prenuvo's body panels also test over 80 biomarkers for a deeper understanding of your health.

0: And she has this idea. She would prefer if I married someone who didn't have a family at all.
1: An orphan.
0: Right. She would like me to marry an orphan so that she doesn't have to share any form of holiday or anything.
2: The Fred Show is on.
0: Yeah, she talks about it a little too much. Like someone with no family. Like, well, I think that comes with other issues. Like, where'd they go?
1: Yeah, I mean, like, that would be really tough.
0: Why they all go bye-bye? Like, where they go?
3: Mm-hmm. I'm with her on that.
0: So you wish that Big Tim...
4: What?
0: Wait, hold on.
4: I was meaning, like, for my brothers, more so.
0: Oh.
4: Like, their in-laws.
0: You're with her on her theory, just as not as it applies to you.
4: Yes, like, I don't like sharing my nephews with their other aunts and uncles. Like, no, it's just us.
0: Okay.
4: Yeah.
0: Well, no, because it is kind of annoying. Like, you know, everybody thinks you're supposed to be with their family for the holidays.
4: Yes.
0: And that is like, well, but no, I got to go to my family for the holidays. And then that's the expectation. And then, but no, we have to go to my house for the holidays. And then you have to rotate. And then, you know, but I don't know.
4: Yeah, like, I don't want to share. My sister-in-law, like, that's my sister. You know what I'm saying? And these are my nephews.
0: But if you all live in the same city, that's one thing. You know, I think if, like that's my mom's argument with my sister that she loses miserably, is that, well, Colin, her husband's, he's from Dallas, and his family lives in Dallas, and they live down the street. So my mom is like, we get holidays, they can have everything else. and they don't agree with that. My sister's like, no. But then the funny thing is, I don't think that they come over on holidays. I think it's like they're alone on holidays. So it's not that. It's not access to the in-laws. It's like access to no one.
5: Just say no.
0: It's like no one's invited.
1: Nobody.
0: So I don't know. But I kind of agree with that logic. It's like if I can drive down the street and see my nieces every day, and then a special occasion comes along, and let's say that his family lived here or wherever else, then I would say, well, you know, then maybe for that occasion you go and see them, and it's a special occasion because I can come here anytime I want and they can't. So I kind of get that logic. But I also, like, what a day holidays must be if you live in the same city with both sides in the same city.
4: Yep.
0: Like, we wake up, we got to go here. Like, Paulina, you've
1: it's
0: got
1: beautiful.
0: It.
1: Beautiful. Oh, so, yes, I do.
0: Well, beautiful. I would think it's like a 12-hour day.
1: No.
0: Because you got to give each side time. So, like, we're having lunch here and dinner here. That's a long day.
1: It is a long day. A lot of eating, a lot of moving around. I think now we're at the point though where we're kind of merging. So like my in-laws, like they love my mom. So like she'll come over there. You know what I mean? Mm-hmm. And like we'll all merge. My sister's in town. We'll That's all ideal. Go over there. And it's really nice. I do love that. Because like I don't have to get on a plane. You know, I don't got to go anywhere.
3: Yeah.
1: Take my toddler, strap her on. Like we are staying right here in the city.
3: That's holidays for me. And I'm just,
4: I know.
3: You know, I have three families that I have to see on every holiday. Because my step family, I'm like driving here, driving there.
0: Yes, yeah, I don't.
3: And
0: yeah,
3: then I leave everywhere within 20 minutes, and everyone's like, okay, like that was fun. I'm like, I gotta go.
0: Yeah, because I'm on to the next family.
1: Nice one.
0: Because yeah, y'all got divorced so many
3: yeah,
0: damn times.
3: So all these people.
0: Why don't y'all stay married and
3: God
0: then we don't
3: forbid,
0: have to do this?
3: My dad gets a wife, and then I gotta go to a four.
0: Oh, boy. See? Yeah, and look at all the other issues you've caused with your divorces.
3: Yeah, look at me.
0: It is Tuesday, October 6th. Fred Show is hello, Kiki.
4: Good morning.
0: Hello, Kaylin.
1: Hello.
0: Hi, Jason Brown. Hi, Paulina.
1: Hey.
0: Show up in Shelly with money in the showdown next hour. I believe we're up to 750 surprise, 9 straight wins. You can win that money next hour. If you listen to the entertainment reports, then you have the answers. Trip to Mexico, Riviera Maya will get you there next hour as well. Headlines, entertainment report, and blogs are coming up this morning. Okay, 855-591-1035. You can call and text the same number. But I want to know, if you have figured out a way using AI to make your job easier, does that mean that your boss can give you more work? This is a real question. A Gallup analysis gives employees a very specific reason to be suspicious when a workplace rolls out AI. It might make the job easier, but it can also raise the company's expectations. So U.S. workers who have used AI on the job, 63% say it helps them work faster. 56% say it helps them find more creative solutions. 31% say that AI has already led their employer to ask them to take on more responsibility. That rises to 37% among the people who say AI speeds up their work. So, okay, I guess if the company's rolling it out and saying, I need you to use AI in these ways, and then it takes a task from an hour to 2 minutes, well, then I guess that's fair. Because it's like, well, we gave you the tool to make it shorter, so now you don't have to do all that, so now we need you to do this. Like, that makes sense, right? But, like, if I figure out a way to do my job well using AI, and they don't know how I did it, then I'm not going to tell them.
4: Yeah, keep your mouth closed.
0: I'm not going to tell them, and I don't think I should have to. Like, if I'm figuring out efficiencies, all that is going to happen if I tell them about the efficiencies is they're going to go, oh, well, what do we need you for? Or they're going to say, here's more work then. But, like, do you have any kind of obligation? Like, let's say you figured out how to do half of your job with AI. I'm not telling them.
4: Not saying.
0: Why would I tell them?
4: Ooh, no, that's between me and chat.
0: That's what I'm saying.
3: Yes. Your job is done. Like, we're all adults. Just get your job done. What's expected of you, however you did it. It shouldn't matter however long it took. Like, I'm not going to have you in the office just sitting, twiddling your thumbs. That's how I feel.
0: Yeah, but if I'd have to pretend to be busy the rest of the time then.
4: Yes.
0: Because, like, if they see me, if I'm like eating a sandwich, you know what I mean? Everyone else is, like, you know,
3: walking around the office.
0: Right. And everyone else is doing brain surgery and I'm eating a sandwich. Like, well, who did the brain surgery? Like, well, don't worry about it.
4: That's right.
0: Because I do brain surgery when I leave here every day.
4: And be quiet. Be quiet about it. This is the problem. We figure out a faster way. Mm. And then there's always somebody on the job who wants to be a hero.
1: Yes.
4: So then they go to leadership and they're like, we can do this in 30 seconds instead of 60.
1: Ew.
4: Now half of the department is fired because you went and tried to come up with a new rollout. Just shut up. Like,
0: yeah, see, that's the thing. And if you're too vocal about it, then they might figure out, like, wait a minute.
4: Right.
0: So he's able to do 8 hours of work in 2 hours, and he's telling us about, like, okay, we don't need you anymore. Bye.
4: Exactly.
0: Yeah, so I don't know.
4: Now I'm ordering at the kiosk.
0: But if you're going to do that, if you're going to do your job in 2 hours or whatever, it better be perfect.
4: Yes.
0: Like, your work better be. I think that's the part that people miss, is, like, if you're going to be efficient at work, then you better get it all right. If you can't get it all right in an efficient period of time, then I don't, you know what I mean? Then you might have to stay longer than everybody else, which I think is, some people don't seem to get that. You know, it's like, well, but everyone else leaves at this time. Well, but is your stuff amazing? Their stuff's amazing. You know, so, like, I don't care if you can do it in 2 hours. I don't care if you can do it in 8 or 10 hours, but it better be good.
4: Right.
0: But I'm not telling anybody if I figure out an AI trick. Like, right now I'm asleep and nobody knows it. I'm asleep and nobody has any clue. Not even here. I'm like that dude from yesterday. What's his name? The coyote? Coyote man?
1: I'm
0: like that guy.
4: Gigi's co-host.
0: I figured out how to get a 3D image of myself right here too, but I'm actually in Cancun right now.
4: Yeah.
0: On one of those trips that Jason's got.
3: Listening to this.
0: Fred Show.

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1: The Fred Show is on. Fred's biggest stories of the day.
0: AJ, one of the 13, he said, that's why I joined a trade. Forget a desk job. I mean, I guess they can come up with a robot for that, but that's a whole different thing.
2: Yeah.
0: You know? Yeah, maybe that's what I need to do. Get a tool belt, learn how to do something, join a union.
3: Yeah.
0: Join like a trade union though, not an entertainment union. Like I need to go like join like the
3: pipe fitters.
4: Yeah.
0: The pipe fitters.
2: Uh-huh.
0: Dude, I wouldn't mess with those guys, man.
2: It's really hard. Like the test is really hard, I heard.
0: Okay, never mind. I'm not that handy. I don't think they would accept me in their crew, in their clique. I don't think I could be part of their clique. I think you have to actually have skill, and I don't. But yeah.
3: The merch would be crazy.
2: Oh, so good.
0: The merch?
2: Yes. I wish there was a merch store. I would buy all that stuff. So cool.
3: I'm just here to lay some pipe. You know,
0: yep. You put a sticker on your car, says you're a member of the union, and then people don't mess with you.
2: Right.
0: So I think I'm going to get one of those stickers anyway. Can someone get me one of those, like the IBR or whatever they are?
2: The elevator union people, those hot people that work on our elevators here. Have you guys seen these guys?
3: They're hot.
2: Oh, yeah. They're jacked.
0: They need to work on them a little more because they don't work.
2: We have 90 of them.
0: And somehow one of them works all the time.
3: Barely.
0: The other ones, I think someone's actually still trapped in one of them. Someone lives in there now. They just lower food down to them because they have no idea how to get them out of there.
3: Was that the guy that I came out of the hallway and screamed because I just wanted to have like a scream? And then we walked by him and he was like, and I was like, it's just one of those days.
2: He's jacked.
3: He's
2: been lifting those elevators.
3: He screamed with us that day.
0: Okay, so Jason has a thing for the elevator union guys.
2: The rich.
0: Okay.
4: Yeah, they keep job security. I think they break stuff on purpose. But anyway, that's a whole nother story.
3: Yes.
0: That's why our elevators don't work because they want to make sure they always have a job. I mean, that's smart.
4: Anyone who can fix something, I feel like, continues to make sure that they can stay working.
3: Like our roads?
4: Roads.
3: Who said that? Me?
4: Yep.
0: Our computers around here?
4: Uh-huh.
0: The engineering? Yep. Like, why would we make it all work properly? We're not doing that.
3: No way. Our roads are from weather.
4: No, okay.
3: I'm talking about like the people who work on the roads. Yeah, but I'm saying like weather gets in like the potholes and messes
5: the
3: roads.
5: No, there's some contracts. There's some underground stuff going on.
4: I'm telling you, girl.
3: I'm not putting nothing on any of these unions. Right. So you guys do what
2: you guys want the union smoke?
3: No,
0: I don't. I love the union. I started this by saying I love the union. You guys are all complicating this. I want you to stop that right now. I'm a 597 pipe fitter. Love that Fred shouted us out. No, I think Jason did, but I'll take the credit. It was me.
2: I love the pipe fitters.
0: It was me. Gatorade maker Pepsi has recalled nearly 122,000 cases of several Gatorade varieties. Are you a big Gatorade girl? I don't think I've ever seen you drink. I mean, I know you like
3: never
0: the.
3: Once.
0: I know you drink drinks that are the color of Gatorade, but I've never once seen you hydrate.
4: Bro, I can't take another.
0: I've never
4: recall.
0: Seen you drink water. Come to think of it.
4: Excuse me. I drink lots of water in Gatorade. Okay?
0: The only drinks I've ever seen you consume are the color of Gatorades, like the green one, even, which is not a color found in nature.
4: I can't take another recall, man.
0: Well, you got one. The issue is undeclared yellow number 5 and yellow number 6 food dyes. Products include some 28-ounce bottles of lemon lime zero, orange, and orange zero. The FDA has classified it as a class 2 recall, meaning exposure could cause temporary or medically reversible health damages, particularly for people sensitive to the dyes. Guys, guess what? I didn't buy a Powerball ticket yesterday. That's okay, because it's rolling over. Whoa. I knew it, though.
3: Yes.
0: See, I knew it. I thank you to all who did, because that just means that my retirement just got bigger for tomorrow. But the numbers were 16, 23, 32, 36, 54. Powerball was 9. The jackpot rolls over to Wednesday. The current lottery tracking puts the next estimated jackpot at $485 million. Probably going to get up to about $500 million by tomorrow, maybe more. And that means around 220. $220 million take home for your boy,
3: see us again.
0: Yeah, and,
3: as you said.
0: Right, I'm gone. I'm out. I've had enough. There's enough going on around. I've just had enough.
3: We feel very loved. You love
0: it. And it has nothing to do with you personally. It has to do with everyone around you. And I'm just going to take my money. And I'm going to leave y'all a little bag with some cash in it and a nice note, beautiful note that I'll write for each of you. I'm not sure who's going to get it to you because I'll be on my PJ writing it. So I'll be gone. Just gone. Come on. $220 million. I'm out of here. I can live on that. I can live the rest of my life on that. How much time I got? You know, who knows? It's not that long.
3: What?
0: Well, I don't. I mean, I'm in my 40s, and maybe double that. Maybe double that if I'm. No, I'm just saying. Like, I got this far with nothing, with very little money. So if I had 220 million, I'll be fine.
5: I'll be great.
0: Who do you think I am, Ryan Seacrest? You know what? If I had 220 million, I'd still be poorer than Ryan Seacrest. But I'd certainly go get those abs that he got. That dude.
3: Yeah, I saw that.
0: Unbelievable.
3: I have to be 50.
0: And so, what's that?
3: Isn't he about to be 50?
0: I think he is, isn't he?
3: Yeah, or turning 50, turn
0: 50. What did I read this morning? That whole thing was a response to a midlife crisis?
3: He was freaking out.
0: Yeah,
3: 50,
0: I mean, hello. Hey. And you can say what you want about the GLPs, but like you don't get the, you gotta work to look like that.
3: Yes,
0: so,
3: you do.
0: Shout out to Ryan Seacrest, dude. My goodness. Daddy. Anyway, that's I'm gonna go buy a vineyard next to his, and I'm gonna hire his personal trainer and get whatever potion he's taking.
3: Just follow
0: and
3: that's, him everywhere.
0: Well, that's where you'll find me. Okay. That's where you'll find me, at the vineyard next door.
3: Find Ryan's house if you go missing.
0: The NFL has suspended two of its referees, Jason, because of unprofessional conduct towards players. What? Normally, it's the other way around.
2: What do they do?
0: It's the players saying stuff to the refs. The players get in trouble. Line judge Jeff Seaman has been suspended for two games, while referee Adrian Hill has been suspended for one. One of them was caught on video cursing at an Arizona Cardinals player. And then the other one was yelling at a Vikings linebacker who accidentally knocked the referee over. It wasn't his fault. It wasn't the player's fault. It was an accident. The dude screamed at him, I guess. And now he got so you can't be doing this.
2: Whoa.
0: We got to be civil with each other, guys.
3: Okay, you're on a football field.
2: Right. Well, there's an open position, so I'm going to play.
0: You're going to be a referee now?
2: Yes. Uh-huh.
0: That's exciting.
3: Yeah. Fair, for
0: I can't
3: sure.
0: wait. Uh-huh. I should ask you some questions about the rules and see how that goes. In fact, I might. I'm going
3: to
0: ask you some questions.
3: Sign language.
2: Yep. Uh-huh. 15-foot penalty.
0: A 15-foot penalty. Well, we need to use yards, so we need to start with that. That would be a great place.
2: No one uses yards. Like, we need to
0: react. Okay, but they do. So. No one but the NFL, and you're an NFL referee, apparently. So, if you're a Prime member, you could be getting a nice check in the mail. Amazon has started another round of automatic refunds to Prime customers as part of a $2.5 billion settlement with the FTC. Eligible customers can now receive up to $200 total. The refunds are tied to allegations that Amazon enrolled customers in Prime without their consent or made it difficult to cancel. There's nothing that you have to do. Payments will arrive through PayPal, Venmo, or by check. Eligible customers should receive their money by April of 2027. So they got plenty of time to get it to you, I guess. McDonald's will be joining marathoners with their muscle cramps by handing out pickle juice. They've joined the pickle juice craze. If you're running in the Chicago Marathon, which people around the country do, thousands and thousands of people, it's this weekend, right? It's the 11th, I believe.
3: Yeah.
0: The fast food chain will be taking brine from its pickles and turning it into a bottled drink called Pickle Boost. The chain will hand out the drink for free to runners and spectators in Chicago during the Chicago Marathon weekend. Pickle Boost to be available along the race route and around Chicago while supplies last. Kaylin's going to get a bib.
3: Oh,
0: and,
3: yeah.
0: And she's going to get in that race and run just long enough to get her some pickle brine.
3: 100%. Did you see Patrick Mahomes was drinking his out of like what looked like a little shooter and everyone thought he was taking shots before one of the games?
0: Obviously, he was taking shots.
3: Yeah, like it was pickle juice.
0: Let me see here. Fred, you should not have talked about hiring Ryan Seacrest trainer. Now Gideon is going to destroy you next time you see him for your plans to abandon him. No, no. See, Gideon, my trainer, he's my friend. But see, Ryan's taken some kind of potion too, and we don't do potions in this house. and it's like Gideon's fault that I don't have a 97 pack. It's not. It's my fault. It's DoorDash's fault. It's my and DoorDash's fault, and leave it. That's none of your business. That's why I don't have a 27 pack like Ryan Seacrest. It's not Gideon's fault. I would be twice me without Gideon. I'll tell you that much right now. There'd be two of me, and not in a good way.
3: Shout out to Benihana.
0: Yeah, shout out to Benihana. Yes. Hey, protein, okay? Might be covered in butter, but more protein.
2: Great.
0: So there.
2: Protein,
0: and Jason, this is also for you. Taco Bell and Duolingo are putting language lessons on habanero sauce packets. Ooh. They're using today to declare Global Taco Day with Duolingo, and the centerpiece is limited edition Duo Habanero sauce. Ooh. The sauce is described as tangy with fruity habanero heat. But the fun part is the packet. It turns taco-related sayings into mini language lessons across 9 languages.
2: Oh.
0: So this is at certain Taco Bell locations, U.S., Canada, Australia, China, India, Spain, and the U.K. They're part of the rollout while supplies last. They're also tying the promotion to taco-themed Duolingo lessons and surprise appearances. And your streak is?
2: Ooh, I think I'm at 2,000. 200 and something.
0: And how many languages can you speak?
2: Barely one.
0: Okay. It's going great. National Taco Day is today. It's National Coaches Day, honoring coaches who motivate, teach, and inspire athletes. Aww. And National Physician Assistant Day is today as well. And the Entertainment Report, we'll get to it next. Blogs after that. Stay or go. We'll debate some relationship drama and get you to Riviera Maya, Mexico in the next 45 minutes. Fred Show.

0: You want to be an NFL referee?
1: Yes.
0: You want to fill in for the two guys that got suspended for cussing at players?
1: Uh-huh.
0: I think you would get suspended for different reasons.
1: Yeah.
0: I think you would get suspended for harassing the players.
1: You do the little, good game.
0: Yeah, I think you would need to watch the HR videos very, very carefully.
1: I'm not interested.
0: I think you might be a little too supportive. Like, there's Jason in the locker room, in the shower with his nothing but his flag.
1: Yeah, we're working on, yeah.
0: Just working on
1: things.
0: Relationship building with the officials.
1: Camaraderie.
0: It was pointed out to me that you got your pick right last night, so you were 10 wins and however many losses?
2: 10
0: out of 16.
2: 10 out of 16.
1: Still better.
0: So 10 and 6, I guess it was. Someone corrected me yesterday. All right. How many players are on the field, Jason, in an NFL game?
1: Okay, but like per team or like...
0: Just total players. How many total players are there? You're the official. You need to know this.
1: Yeah, yeah. So if I'm counting to make sure, because I'm always confused why they're like, oh, that team had too many players. Like, who's not counting, you know? So it's giving like... It's giving like 18.
0: 18 is 22.
1: Oh, okay.
0: How many on offense?
1: That's an odd number. So I don't know.
0: Half of 22 is 11. So. Oh,
2: yeah. Name one position that's on the offense.
1: On the offense?
0: Yeah.
1: Is the quarterback, right?
0: The quarterback, yeah.
1: Okay.
0: And how many are there? How many quarterbacks are there?
1: Well, are we talking about the Chicago Bears?
0: how many are on the team at one time?
1: One.
0: That's true.
1: Okay.
0: That's good.
1: Boom.
0: Name one player on the defense.
1: Oh, boy. Defense.
0: Yeah.
1: Linebacker.
0: Yeah.
1: Oh, yeah.
0: Linemen would have been a safe answer because they're on both sides, so you could have just said that, but yeah.
1: Okay.
0: What are the special teams?
1: Special.
2: Think about it.
1: Is that like the kicker?
0: Yeah.
1: Really?
0: Yeah. Kickoff, kick return, punt return, extra point attempt, extra point block, field goal attempt, field goal block.
1: Now, why do they call them the special teams?
0: Well, because it's a special. It's a special thing.
3: You're a referee girl. Okay. You are a referee. Yes.
1: Flag.
2: You're an analyst.
0: All right, how many yards? And we're doing yards, not feet.
1: Okay,
0: really got to get that conversion right.
1: Because
0: you're going to be operating in feet, apparently, but yet everyone else will be in yards. How many yards do you need to get a first down?
1: 10.
0: Yeah.
1: Oh.
0: Dude, a lot of referees don't seem to know that.
1: See?
0: So that's good.
1: Flag!
0: All right, that's all I needed.
4: Kelly's Entertainment Report is on The Fred Show.
2: I've never seen or heard you laugh like that.
0: Wait, how does it go again when there's a penalty?
1: Flag! And you throw the flag up in there with my little Britney mic.
3: Yes!
1: Right. Penalty that way.
3: I'm ordering your referee shirt right now off of Amazon.
2: I think we know your Halloween costume. Oh,
0: this is great.
1: Easy, yeah.
0: I would totally watch this.
2: Yeah, me too. You guys, Ella Langley's Choose in Texas record has been broken.
3: What?
2: Yes, by the Grim Reaper of the Billboard charts.
3: Oh.
2: Taylor Swift's song Patient Zero debuted at number one on the Hot 100, giving her the 16th chart topper of her career. The song ended Ella's record-breaking 24-week run. Patient Zero is also Taylor's 10th career number one Hot 100 debut, and that ties her with Drake for the most. So now Drake's going to, you know, do something else, and then they're going to keep going back and forth. And while we're talking about Ella, this was amazing. She casually crashed her brother's Twitch live stream before one of her shows.
5: Peace out.
6: Peace out to all the mandems.
7: Are you playing video games?
5: Mute on second floor.
8: Yes.
7: Okay, I'm gonna go see Tux.
8: Huh?
7: I'm gonna go see Tux.
2: I'm gonna go see
5: Tux for Ella.
9: 5 seconds to go.
5: Tell him, Ella, how many?
8: All the subs.
0: What just happened?
2: So Jason, who's a secret Twitch gamer, told me that all the subs meet. So she came in, she said, are you gaming? And she's like, all right, I gotta go sing some songs very casually at probably a sold out show. But then he says subs for Ella, which Jason taught me means subscription. So like you can be on a live stream, but not subscribed. And so he's asking for subs in honor of his very famous sister who just crashed his
1: live stream.
2: He
1: was trying to get his bag in that moment. Yeah.
3: So is that what we need to say right now on Twitch?
2: All the subs for
3: Ella. Fred Show Radio. We're live right now.
2: Yeah. Please, subs. We're begging. Speaking of breaking records, Stella Lefty has broken a very long-running Carrie Underwood record.
3: Oh.
2: Okay. So she just made history with her debut single, Boston, which hit number one on the country Aircheck Media Base chart in only 22 weeks. That makes it the fastest debut single by a female country artist to reach country artist number one on that chart in 20 years, beating Carrie Underwood's Jesus Take the Wheel, which took 24 weeks in 2006. So there you go. And Jingle Ball artist Miss Ray is responding to trolls online who claim that she is a one-hit wonder. And I love this so much. She clapped back on TikTok showing off three plaques, streaming plaques from a streaming service that each had 1 billion streams for her songs Escapism, Prada, and Where Is My Husband. So she's like, not being petty, just saying, like, here's the receipts. I also really love, it's very serious, but I love her song Ice Cream Man. I sent it to Jason the other day. He did not answer me, but hopefully he listened.
1: I do know that song. I do like it.
2: Okay. Okay. Thank you for responding just now. Follow us on Facebook and Twitch. All the subs for Fred Show Radio. 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
0: Kiki, what is a, because you brought this up, what is a dumb lie? Or I guess, what is something that your parents told you growing up that you believed? Because I've come to find out that a lot of things that we're all told as children, because it's more convenient for our parents, are not true.
3: Exactly.
0: Many things are not true.
3: Mm-hmm.
0: And so you wrote this down. So what comes to mind for you? The dumb thing that you were told as a kid that you believed?
3: If I didn't wear house shoes, my feet would get big.
0: Wait, what?
3: Yes. If I did not wear house shoes in the house, my feet would get big. And here I am. Wore house shoes my entire childhood, a size 10. They big anyway.
0: So in your house, you had to come home, you had to take your shoes off, and then put on different shoes? Because in our house, we'd take the shoes off, we'd have to put on different shoes, though.
3: Yeah, slippers, like, you know, the little house shoes, yeah.
0: Okay, mm-hmm. So we didn't have to take the extra step. All right, mm-hmm. So then, and if you didn't wear them, your feet would get big?
3: Yes. And I did exactly what they told me. I always had on house shoes, I always had on slippers, and here I am. Can't find a size 10 to save my life.
2: Mm-hmm. Feet just burning up.
3: Just big and burning.
2: Oh.
0: Interesting.
2: What do I need in your house shoes?
0: 855-591-1035. You can call and text the same number. Okay, so as a kid, your parents told you this, and it turned out that it wasn't true. What comes to... Well, Paulina, I can only imagine.
8: My favorite...
0: Because your mom came up with just a bunch of Polish stuff, right? Like stuff that didn't necessarily translate properly?
8: Didn't translate. Probably was, you know, from, like, the foreign land. I don't know. She took it with her when she came here in that
0: from
8: airplane.
0: From the motherland?
8: The motherland.
0: Our motherland?
8: Yeah, ours.
0: Because you know how much I love Poland now. I love it there.
8: I was just thinking about that and talking about that with somebody the other day.
0: I'm German, but they adopted me there. They said I can be them. I can be one of you.
8: Because you saw the cool stuff. Like, I see a farm with, like, cows crapping everywhere.
0: I saw that, too. But they were great cows, though. It was awesome.
8: We have the best cows.
0: The crap was unbelievable.
8: Yeah. But my mom and my grandma both told me that. I think it's like an Eastern European thing, but if you sit on cement, the devil will go in your butt.
0: Wait, go in your butt. What?
8: Yeah. See, it doesn't translate the right way, I guess. Because in Polish, it sounds terrifying. You're like, I will never sit on this cement in my life. But when I say it in English, it sounds really silly. But like, the devil will go in your butt, basically.
0: If you sit on cement, the devil that lives in the cement will then go up your butt.
8: I guess from hell. He'll come from hell and go where he's got to go. Or if I rock my leg, because I'm anxious, so I rock my legs since I was a little girl, I would just sit here and just do that. My godmother said that means you're rocking the devil.
2: It's all roads back to the devil.
0: A lot of devil stuff.
8: Yeah, I'm like, what is going on over here?
2: Not scary.
8: Like,
2: for a child.
8: I am just a child. I'm just a girl.
0: Interesting.
8: Like, why would you tell me that?
0: A lot of people are texting about the light in the car.
2: Yeah.
0: Now I believe that too.
3: Yep.
0: That turning the light on in the car at night was illegal. I believe that too.
3: I still believe that.
1: Yeah, even
8: I do
1: now
8: too.
1: I'm worried.
0: Well, it's not good because it reflects off the glass, and then you don't have as good of vision. So I don't think it's like a great idea. But it's not illegal.
8: But illegal is crazy. Yeah,
2: it's frowned upon.
0: My mother told me if I slept in a bra, I would get breast cancer.
8: Well, that's awful.
1: Okay, trauma.
3: Right.
8: Let's not do that, parents.
2: Do you guys understand millennials now? Kind of like why we have anxiety.
3: Up. Yeah.
0: This wasn't me, but a friend I travel with was telling us about how, this is a text, how her parents got her to eat certain foods when she was a kid. She wasn't a fan of seafood, but her parents apparently cooked octopus sometimes. And they told her that for dinner they would be having circled chicken.
1: Circled chicken.
8: Oh.
0: Circled chicken?
3: Oof. Wait, what? Oh.
0: Because, you know, it like comes out in rings or whatever. Oh, okay, so okay. Circle chicken. So, like, oh, circle chicken. Okay. Hey, Alyssa, good morning.
9: Good morning. How are y'all?
0: Hey, thanks for calling. Thanks for listening. What was the lie that your parents told you growing up that you believed?
9: In my hometown, the water towers had Chick-fil-A ads on them with cows that painted Eat More Chicken. And my entire family told me that they were filled with milk and that was how milk was made.
0: The billboards themselves?
2: What was
9: the water towers.
0: Or the water towers, rather. So the water towers were painted. I've never seen a painted Chick-fil-A, branded Chick-fil-A water tower, but that's something. So they were all painted, and then the milk supposedly was inside of there.
9: Yeah, and it wasn't until probably...
0: Okay, all right. Well, they lied to you. Alyssa, thank you. Have a good day.
9: Bye, y'all.
0: Bye. And so for Julie, people are amazed by this. The light in the car, the dome light inside the car, a lot of people believe that was, were told that was illegal to have on at night, right? Julie? Just kidding. Julie! Julie!
9: Yes, I'm here.
0: Julie!
9: I'm here.
0: Been waiting for you my whole life.
9: I'm here.
0: This is what you were told.
9: Yes, I was told driving in the car that the dome light was illegal, so I was traumatized for most of my adult life that driving with it on, I would be pulled over.
0: Because people are texting even right now going, wait a minute, that's not illegal? No, apparently it's not. Like, this was...
9: Yeah, okay, well, I'm glad I'm not the only one traumatized by that experience.
0: Real consistent yes. one, yeah.
3: We were
0: Thank
3: all
0: you.
3: Lied to.
2: Who, like, made it up? Who stood up and was like, this is what we're going to stand on? Because we all heard this collectively, it seems like.
8: A parent who didn't want their kid
9: okay,
8: going
9: to well. Yeah.
0: Turning it on
9: yeah,
0: and off.
9: I'm glad, I'm glad it's been a collective experience.
2: Oh, yeah.
0: Yeah. Thank you, Julie.
9: Thank you so much. Bye.
0: Have a good day. The cement thing, this is another text, is meant to keep you from sitting on the stoop on the front porch. Well, why wouldn't I sit
2: why
0: there?
2: Why can't I?
3: Right, let the lady sit.
0: Maybe I want to sit there. Why the devil got to be involved in that? Hey, Tyler.
10: Hello.
0: Hi, Tyler. Good morning. The lie that your parents told you that you believed.
10: My mom forever told me growing up that if I swallow bubblegum, my butt cheeks would stick together.
3: That's hilarious.
0: That's pretty
2: funny.
0: Good. That's pretty good.
10: Wow. Yes, she got me.
0: I think so. Yeah, thank you, Tyler. Have a good day.
10: Of course. Y'all too. Bye.
0: I'm reading these real time, which is not... which is probably not a good idea. Kids can't order steak at restaurants unless it's on the kids' menu. One of their parents told them.
3: That's still true.
2: That's fair. Yeah.
0: Because it's
2: I'm
0: expensive.
2: Okay with that lie.
3: Yep.
0: My dad used to say the lines on the back window of a car got really hot, and that's how they defogged the windows. It was just so we didn't touch the windows. I found out it was BS when I was like 25. They don't get up. Well, they do warm up, don't they? Isn't that how it defogs?
2: Yeah.
0: I don't know.
2: Yeah,
0: I've never really thought about
1: like
0: how
1: warm
0: that works.
1: Warm air, right? Yeah.
0: I don't know. Is it? Air goes through those things or electricity? See, I don't know.
1: Oh, I don't know.
3: See,
0: you sleep beside a mechanic.
1: Yeah, I think it's air.
0: Will you text him and ask how the lines in the windows work for the defrost?
1: Sure, yeah.
0: I think they heat up. I think they heat up.
1: Oh.
0: And then that's how it melts the, you know, gets the condensation off or the ice or whatever it is. I think that's how that works. I was told that brown cows made chocolate milk, someone said.
3: Mm.
0: Wow.
3: One of my favorite ones was your mother saying she's holding your money.
2: Oh, yeah. My mom was always in my damn piggy bank looking for singles. I'm like, girl.
3: Let me hold your birthday money.
2: Right.
0: Yeah, you know, when I was a kid, I got a lot of savings bonds. No idea what happened to those. Now, granted, they were like $25 and my mom paid for college. But still, I want my $25 savings bond. What happened to it? You know, my deadbeat uncle gave me some silver one time. Where is it? Give it back to me. That's mine. Paulina, I'm Polish too. I was told the same thing about the cement. My parents said it would paralyze me.
8: There's something with Eastern Europeans and cement. Like, there's something there, guys. I can't put it together.
2: Because my Nana scared the crap out of me about a whole bunch of stuff too. Like, and I'm like, I don't know. She told me I couldn't sit on the toilet while I was flushing or my privates would go down.
8: Oh, yeah.
2: Yeah. Like, she, all these, I had to keep matches in the fridge because the mice could get on them and start a fight. Like, all these weird things. I couldn't wash my hands in the bathroom sink. I had to go to the kitchen to wash them.
0: What? Isabella.
11: Oh. Hi.
0: Hey, how did your parents lie to you? Well, I mean, at least as a kid. I'm sure they lied to you about lots of things, but.
12: So when I was a kid, my father actually lied to me saying that mandarin oranges were only for adults. And I grew up believing that until I was like 13 years old.
0: Because he didn't want you to eat them all?
12: Yes.
0: They were only for adults. That's pretty good. That's random. Thank you, Isabella.
12: You're welcome.
0: That's funny. The swallowed gum stays in your stomach for 7 years.
8: Yep.
0: I guess it does not.
2: Swimming after eating.
0: Sugar makes kids hyper. Studies show no consistent link between sugar and hyperactivity. Sitting too close to the TV ruins your eyes.
3: Oh, yeah.
0: They cause a temporary eye strain, but not permanent damage, according to this. Hey, Karen, how you doing?
13: Doing well. How are you?
0: Hey, doing great. How did your parents lie to you as a kid?
13: So I'm the parent who lies. I told my kids that when the ice cream truck came through the neighborhood and the music was on, it meant to tell the kids they were out of ice cream.
0: Oh, I see. The music is like, sorry, guys, not today.
13: And they believed it for the longest time until my neighbor kids were at our house one day. And they heard the ice cream truck, and they were like, oh, ice cream truck. And they went to run to go get money. And my kids were like, no, that means they're out of ice cream. Aww. And the kids looked at them like, what are you talking about? And then they had to ask me, and I was like, yeah, here's money. Go get ice cream.
0: Wow. Karen, you got caught up by some little snot-nosed kids.
13: I know, those little stinkers, man. It worked for 2 summers.
0: Well, you saved some money there. So there you have it. Thank you, Karen.
13: No problem.
0: Have a good day. Tiara, how you doing?
14: Hi.
0: Tiara, your parents lied to you about what?
14: It's Kiara, sorry.
0: Oh, okay. She wrote Tiara, like something you would put on your head. So I'm going to call you Tiara. Anyway, go ahead.
14: That's fine. It's fine. My mom actually told me if I ate my boogers that worms would grow in my tummy when I was in kindergarten, and I told my six-year-old the same thing, and I might have pulled up a fake AI video to scare her.
0: A fake AI video of people eating boogers? That's a thing that exists?
14: No, the worms in your tummy. Just because I don't want her doing it.
2: Just scare her.
0: Wow. Well, I mean, you probably don't want your kid eating boogers and sitting in the corner eating boogers, so you got to do what you got to do, Kiara. Have a good day.
14: Yeah, you too.
0: Bye, Kiara, Tiara. Hey, Nelly.
15: Yes.
0: Hi, Nelly. How did your parents lie to you?
15: Hi. So when we were little kids, we couldn't drink coffee. So their lie was we would grow a mustache. And we would drink it.
0: You would grow a mustache.
15: So to this day, I still kind of believe it. Like, I don't drink as much coffee because I feel like I would grow a mustache.
3: She might be right. Gosh. Every day, I look a little closer.
2: I would have a full beard.
0: It's from all that coffee. Thank you, Nelly. Have a good day. I'm glad you caught blogs. We'll do them next. Stay or go. Debates and relationship drama. You're going to Mexico and winning $750.

0: Jason, like, boys were told various things about, like, if you kind of messed with yourself, like, as a kid, if you kind of, like, played with it.
1: Oh.
0: Not, like, in that way, but, you know, okay. Just sort of, like, fiddled. Like, when you were little.
1: Yeah.
0: And I think boys that kind of, like, fiddle with it, you know?
1: Okay.
0: And there, you were never told, like, various things not to do that? It was like, if you do that too much, it will fall off or, like... Because, you know, I don't know. It's... Right, mine would be gone, but would have been gone 20 years ago.
1: Yeah.
0: But would have had to grow a few back in the meantime. But I don't know. I think parents. I'm trying to remember. I don't think my mom did that, but I can remember little boys that, like, you just fiddle with it because it's, like, new to you because
1: yeah.
0: you're, like, little.
1: Yeah, you're like, oh.
0: But you have to tell your kid various things so they're not, like, sitting there at 4 years old messing with it in public. You guys don't have that same experience?
2: No.
0: Okay, I'm the only one. And then someone texted, opposite of the bra story, I was told that if I didn't sleep in a bra, my boobs would get saggy. Oh,
3: wow. I heard that too.
2: Yeah. I still believe
3: you sleep in a bra.
0: With what's the devil going to do to your boobs now?
3: Right, leave me alone.
0: Yeah, the devil's everywhere.
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1: All right, let's get started.
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3: I can't imagine back in the olden days when radio personalities would you'd have to read the news, like the newspaper.
4: Yeah, but your office would have a bar in it and like a shower, you know.
3: Right, yeah. Right. And coke residue.
4: Well,
3: yeah.
4: Oh, no.
3: Yeah. And we would make a livable wage. So, yeah, no, the things would have been a lot better then.
4: I could support my family at home, you know.
3: Right, right. I would have a family.
1: All right, Fred Show, do your thing.
3: Yeah, well. It's all true. Tuesday, October 6th, Fred Show's on. Hey, Kiki.
5: Good morning.
3: Hi, Caleb.
5: Hello.
3: Jason Brown. Hi. Hello, Paulina.
5: Hey.
3: Showbiz Shelly, 750 in the showdown. You could win in about 20 minutes. Beat her in 5 questions. Snapper 9-game win streak. And you get hooked up 10 minutes away from a trip to Riviera Maya, Mexico, to the beautiful Dreams Sapphire Resort and Spa. And blogs right this second.
6: Yeah, they talk about it.
1: Yeah, they talk better than they type.
6: They talk about it. Talk about it.
1: These are the radio blogs on The Fred Show.
3: Like we're writing in our diaries, except we say them aloud. We call them blogs. Paulina.
5: Yes.
3: Take it away.
5: Thank you so much, dear blog. Yesterday was a mother milestone for me as my daughter is attending like a morning daycare, like preschool type situation. Best thing that ever happened to us. So if you're considering it, do it. highly recommend it, because I couldn't take like being at home in the morning, and I love her grandparents, right? In-laws, they are amazing. But we just cannot be watching Bluey all morning and just hanging out in our pajamas eating pirate's booty. Like, we just can't.
4: Why not?
5: We just can't. Yes.
3: What's wrong with that?
5: I mean, awesome. That's a beautiful life. I mean,
3: it's worked
5: Gigi's.
3: A long time to be able to do that.
5: But Gigi hasn't. She hasn't, though. Okay. Right? You got to earn it. Exactly. She got to earn it. So I got her first progress reports, which I thought was so funny that they do that.
4: What the hell?
3: And she's 3?
5: She's 2.5.
7: Oh.
3: Okay.
5: Yeah. Uh-huh. Progress report. So I was like
3: doesn't pick nose often.
5: Right. That's what I'm saying. I was like,
4: your hands once a day.
5: I got home like from my mom's house, and I came back, and I was like, "Oh, Gigi, nice to see you. This is great." And I know, right? I was
4: so
5: like,
4: how you greet?
3: Nice to see you. This is great.
5: Yeah, I'm like, yeah, I'm home. I was so excited, and then Javi goes, "There's her report card." He called it is on the island, and I was like, "Report card?" And I was like, "What is this?" And I went to go grab it. Well, first I didn't grab it. He got offended. He's like, "You don't want to read it?" And I was like, "I do, but like, is this serious? Like, because everyone's like sitting me down for this." I'm like, "What is?"
7: Uh-oh.
5: Right. So then I went to go grab it thinking, like, is it bad or something? I'm like, she's 2.5. And also, like, right, exactly. Like, what are you putting on here? So I read it, and they kind of talk about, like, the stuff that she's, like, really good at, which is she's really good at expressing herself. She is good at initiating play. So, like, she'll go up to the kid and, like, want to play with the kid. And I'm like, okay, cool. Social girl. I love it. We love a social butterfly. She eats well. We talked about that last week. She loves to eat at school, but at home, we don't eat.
4: Of course.
5: So she does really well with that. Things that she could work on, I guess, is like, it's a lot of like little strange things. Like, we're going to work on like putting beads in the, like when they make bracelets. I guess she doesn't have great coordination.
3: Yeah. All right, she's uncoordinated.
5: I can't even do that. I'm like, I'm not making bead bracelets, but if I did, I couldn't do it. So, okay. Like,
3: right, she's a poor bead bracelet maker.
5: Right.
3: So that's
5: not going to be her career.
3: No future in that. All right. Well, that's a shame. We can't be good at everything.
5: And then, she's good at putting her shoes on in case you're wondering.
3: That's
5: right. Yeah. I see it every day because I have to wait till she puts her shoes on before I leave the house every single day.
3: Okay.
5: So that's fun. They phrase this in a nice way, but essentially they're telling me that my baby talks too much.
3: Imagine that.
5: And the listening. Already? And the listening isn't great.
3: Yeah. Like, imagine that.
5: Oh, I know. I knew that was coming. I mean, I was like, she's my baby.
3: This
5: every
3: is crazy.
5: Report card I got.
4: Yeah, yeah. He gets the class off track. It's
5: yeah.
4: Like, be quiet.
3: Imagine yeah. that.
5: Yep.
4: This class is
5: all
4: boring.
5: This.
8: Fred puts this on our progress report every week.
3: Yeah.
4: We cannot focus.
3: I do. I send it home to your parents. And they have to sign it and bring it back.
5: Yep.
3: Stay or go in 3 minutes.

0: show is on. It's stay or go.
1: Riviera Maya, Mexico, Dream Sapphire Resort and Spa. Got the keyword in about 5 minutes to get you there. And then, what do you do, Jason? What don't you do with that keyword?
2: You do not text it.
1: You don't text it.
2: You do not.
1: Not this time.
2: Do not text.
1: Now, don't worry. Yeah. We'll probably switch it up to text at some point, but no.
2: Yes.
1: You leave us a talkback message on the iHeart app. Download that. It is free wherever you can hear us. That keyword, your name, enter as many times as you want. Hey, Ryan, good morning. Welcome.
3: Hello.
1: Ryan, my man. Ryan sounds sad. I can already tell Ryan's
4: wrong,
1: off.
4: Baby.
1: But Ryan, I got your note here. Thanks for hitting us up. Anybody can. FredShowRadio.com, FredShow Radio on all of the socials. You can DM us. Maybe you will appear on Stay or Go. You're calling because you proposed to your girlfriend. So for a guy who proposed to his girlfriend a couple of months ago, you sound sad.
3: Yeah. The thing is, I got her a really nice ring. A really perfect ring, in my opinion. The ring that we kind of had discussed while dating.
1: Okay.
3: And then a few months later, she went and updated the ring.
1: A few months later?
4: Behind your back?
3: Yeah. And I noticed it one day, and I was like, oh, it looks different.
1: Okay, all right, so, all right.
4: Yeah,
1: a lot of information quickly here, Ryan. You decided that you wanted to become engaged. You went ring shopping with her, and you guys went together, and she pointed out the things that she likes, right?
3: Yeah, we agreed on the design, and I was like, great. When the day comes, I will surprise you with the agreed-upon ring.
1: Right. Okay, which is very common, I think. And it's obviously this person has to wear the ring, so you want her opinion as to what her style is, mm-hmm. and what she would want to have on her hand every day, whatever. And so then you go back, you buy said ring, you propose to her. She seems happy and appreciative at that time?
3: Oh, yeah, it was beautiful. Everything was perfect.
1: All right. And so a couple of months later, you look down at her hand, and you're like, that's not the ring I gave you.
3: Yeah, she had added several diamonds to it.
1: Ooh. Several diamonds to it. Okay. Now, and she didn't consult you on this. She just went and did this, didn't ask you for the money, didn't ask you to do it. She just went and did it herself.
3: Yeah, and when I talked to her about it, she said, oh, well, I thought it would make the ring more special, and that she didn't think I would care. And she said, it's still the same ring.
1: Huh. So if that's me and I propose to you and I gave you a ring and then a couple of months later, you know, you come back and your ring is blinged out more than mine. And what you're saying to me essentially is it wasn't enough, right? Because you just went and added a bunch of stuff to it. It wasn't that the size wasn't right. It wasn't, you know, that I don't know that you didn't change the setting or something like that, something minor. You actually went and you made it into a Super Bowl ring because essentially what I gave you was too plain. That's the way that I would interpret that.
4: Yeah.
3: Yeah. I mean, I thought what we decided on, what we got, was very classy. And I thought she, you know, would love it. And it was sentimental because that's the ring that she said yes to. That's the moment. That's what was there. Now that's totally something different.
1: That's exactly the ring? Or did you... And I'm just going to ask. I know that, but I'm going to ask the question, Ryan. Like, did she point out something that was more expensive than you could afford to spend or than you wanted to spend? So then you went with a less expensive version. Again, nothing wrong with that. I think people should be more responsible with that kind of stuff than maybe oftentimes we are because we're concerned about what people will think. You know, is it big enough? Is it bright enough? Is it shiny enough? You know, whatever. And that's for other people. That's not for you. I think people overspend on rings all the time, but. Is that what happened here?
3: I mean, I think I overspent.
1: You overspent?
3: What we wanted, and they tried to say, hey, well, you can get this with lab-grown diamonds, and I got her the real diamonds because I wanted to get her what would, you know, make her feel proud to wear.
1: Okay.
3: So that's kind of like the punch in the gut that after all this effort and time to make something sentimental, to create it, to, like, pick out the design, and then for it just to be now a different ring.
1: I get this. It doesn't even look like it. I got to be honest, Ryan, I'm with you on this. I'm 100% with you on this. I want to take some calls, though, and see what people have to say. Have the radio on the iHeart app. Ryan, good luck, man. And now we're going to talk about you behind your back, kind of.
3: Okay, thanks.
1: All right, have a good day. 855-591-1035. See, I'm a sentimental guy, too. And if I buy you a ring and I consulted you and you told me what you liked and we came to a consensus and I buy you that ring, that's the ring that I gave you. And I understand the idea of upgrading in time if maybe you don't have as much money now and you want something bigger in the future as you guys sort of grow together. But I gave you a ring. It looks like this. If you go change the ring, that's no longer the ring I gave you. And the ring is supposed to be a symbol of my love and affection and commitment to you. So then I don't think it's for you to change.
2: Hmm. Yeah, especially because like y'all already picked it out. Like if she went there and agreed on it,
1: like it wasn't like he just willy-nilly
2: not want it.
1: He didn't just walk in and pick his preference. Like he did ask her, and she.
2: I could see if he went like willy-nilly.
1: That's what I'm saying.
2: Like, pick something out of a gumball.
1: That's what I'm saying. He just picked some random thing and was like, "Well, that's not my style," or whatever. No, she basically what she's saying is this isn't good enough. I went and made it better, so it's like brighter and shinier, and there are more diamonds, and it's more expensive, and that's what I wanted.
5: Yeah. See, I think you know. You should have a ring that you like. And if you don't like the ring, there is a way, I feel like, to get what you want, but not shady like she did it. You can't just come home with the ring. No, you go shopping yeah. for yeah, you go shopping for like some earrings and you take him with you. And then you tell the jeweler, like, suggest another ring. And then you go, you know, look at
1: but
5: this.
1: But the time to do that. The time to do that was when they did that.
5: Well, right,
2: they went to the store together.
1: He admits that they did that.
5: But we're only hearing his side of the story. Now, they may have gone to the store, and she may have wanted something else, and he could only afford the certain ring, and so she just settled maybe and was like, okay, I'll take that. And in her sick mind, she probably said, okay, he proposed. That's the important part. Now it's up to me to go get the ring I want. Maybe that's how she thought about it. I don't like the way she did this, but I do believe that women should wear rings that they're proud of. And oh, I think there's a way to get it.
2: Yeah.
5: There's maybe a way to get it.
4: Maybe she just told him like a style or a cut of diamond as opposed to like how much bling she clearly wanted. And so then I wouldn't do this.
1: But he just said he overspent based on what he was comfortable spending.
5: Right.
1: She went and spent more. So the reality is the ring wasn't good enough for her. It wasn't that it wasn't the right style. It wasn't good enough.
5: Right.
1: It wasn't expensive enough is what this comes down to.
5: She should have told him that.
1: That's what he can afford. And I think that, and maybe more than afford, I think he made a responsible choice.
5: Yeah.
1: And I think she's sort of spitting in his face by saying that one wasn't good enough. Now I went and made it better. And I suppose you can argue, well, at least she did it and didn't make him do it. But yet,
5: no,
1: it does take away from the... Like, I have a buddy, and he proposed with a ring, and he was in law school. It's a beautiful ring. It was very expensive. And he saved a lot and whatever. It was what he could afford, and he went way over the top with it. And then I think after 10 years, his wife was like, well, I want a completely different ring now. And they both are very successful, and they've made a lot of money, and they can afford to do it. It's not that. But, you know, she wants something bigger because her friends have bigger stuff. And it was an anniversary, and we made it 10 years or whatever the milestone was, so let's go do it. And his point was, you know, I'll buy you something that you want, but, like, that's not the ring I got on one knee and proposed to you with. Now you're just going and getting a ring and wearing it as a wedding ring. You weren't wearing that at our wedding. I didn't propose to you with that ring. I didn't save for a year to get it for you. It's just a ring now. That's just a bigger ring so you can keep up with your friends. Of course, he lost the battle, and that's what she did. But I agreed with him completely. Like, you know, if you want something else, like we'll get you something else for our anniversary. But like, you're gonna give this ring back and get a completely different ring. I think it defeats the purpose. Anthony, how you doing?
6: Yourself.
1: Anthony, what would you do if you proposed to a woman or man or whatever you're into with a ring and then that person goes and changes it right away without telling you and makes it like more blingy and it's like, well, but this is what I wanted really.
6: Woman, I would be annoyed and I think he's completely justified. You know, there's a lot of women are about, not all, but a lot are about the bling, the diamonds. And it's not about how many diamonds are in it or how big the carat is. It's about the point behind it, the love.
1: Yes, yeah, I agree.
6: My grandmother gave me her wedding band, and she was married twice. She was born in 1911. She was divorced, left her first husband in the Great Depression. And she gave me her ring, and she said, it's the simplest ring you could see. There's a tiny little diamond. And she looked at me, and she goes, it's about the love that the ring means, not all the sparkly stuff on it. And I think a lot of women miss that. Not all, but it's not about the sparkle. It's about you know, the love behind it, and I'd be annoyed and pissed as well.
1: Well, I agree with you, Mike. And thank you, man. Thank you for calling. It wasn't Mike. Mike's the next one. Sorry. Who is
4: whatever.
1: That? Whatever. Thank you for calling. No, I'm too caught up by the fact that I think someone's on CB radio. Yeah. Or I think we're all on CB radios today. Yeah. I don't know. Why would we have things that work? It doesn't matter. I'm with him, though. I mean, if that's what he gave her what he could afford. He gave her what he had. He gave her whatever, like, because it was more important to him to be married to her than to wait years and years and years to get the bigger diamond. It didn't make any difference. This is what he had.
4: It just makes me sad. Like, we focus on so many things other than, like, planning or preparing for the marriage aspect of getting married. You know what I mean? Like, we miss so many conversations of, you know, how do you spend your money? How do you want to parent? All these things. But it's about all of the wedding and everything. And then you're married and you're like, hey.
1: We're not aligned on a lot of stuff. Right. Yeah. Mm-hmm. Hey, Mike, good morning.
7: Good morning, Fred. How are you?
1: Hey, Mike, man. You think the dude's looking at this wrong?
7: Yes. Yes, I think they have a communication issue on both sides. She should have said what she really wanted. It's not that it's not good enough. She probably wasn't honest with him. He said he feel like he overspent, so he's probably already shown some signs of frugality. But if that's still his personality, he needs to be honest with her and say, this is how I live. This is who I am. And so they can get to the real themselves early on in the beginning, because this will only escalate to different things. And it will always come back to this moment when and they overlooked that neither one of them was honest with one another and they lacked the communication between each other.
1: Maybe so. Thank you, Mike. Have a good day. But we don't know that she didn't tell him that that's what she wanted. And then she decided she wanted something bigger and better.
5: Yeah, I definitely believe that she just went along with whatever he was willing to get. And then she had this plan in her head to go back and change it. And I think it's going to cause a lot of resentment in their relationship moving forward by her doing it this way. That's why I'm very vocal and honest about what I like, what I don't like, because then there's no confusion. You know, don't play a game and have him thinking he's giving you his best and then you go and change it on him behind his back. And furthermore, what did she do with the ring that he bought? I need to know. Because
1: well, I guess she added to it.
5: Diamond. Oh, she just added to it.
1: So she added to it.
4: Oh, okay. Showing signs of frugality.
1: Yeah, frugality. you don't hear frugality. That's a good
4: I'm
1: word.
4: Using that.
1: I don't hear frugality
4: everywhere.
1: I don't
4: like signs of frugality.
1: I don't either. And that's just a word you don't hear very often. And shout out to him. Hey, Sam.
8: Hey, good morning, Fred.
1: A lot of guys have something to say about this. No, I guess it's because the guys that, you know, we're typically the ones going and buying it.
5: Mm-hmm.
1: But I guess I would have thought that we would have been inundated with women, and maybe the texts are, you know, because I don't necessarily know who's texting, but, you know, saying, hey, wait a minute, she did right or she did wrong. But from the male perspective, I think, honestly, we're all triggered by this, because we would be, Sam, wouldn't you be hurt if you did the best you could and it wasn't good enough?
8: Yeah, I would say so. I mean, I agree with the previous callers that it is frustrating. You save your money up, and the ring is a symbol. It's not just a piece of jewelry.
1: Right.
8: You can buy your girlfriend any piece of jewelry for any amount of money, but this is a symbol of, you know, commitment and whatnot. And most guys saving up or going into debt to get a ring that they believe that their fiance wants or would be pleased by. But I believe and I may have an unpopular opinion here and may get roasted, but if you don't know your fiance well enough to go shopping for a ring by yourself, then I don't really think you have any business getting engaged yet.
1: Interesting.
8: If you don't know the type of ring. Yeah. If you don't know the type of ring or the style or, you know, and, you know, I know size matters with engagement rings,
4: yeah.
8: But like what you can afford, if that's not enough for her, then maybe she's not the one.
1: Yeah, maybe so. But he sounded like they were on the same page and there was a consensus and then she changed it. So I don't know. But Sam, thank you. I appreciate it. Have a good day.
8: Yeah, me too.
1: Glad you called the Entertainment Report. And $750 with Showbiz Shelly next. If you want to go to Mexico to Dream Sapphire Resort and Spa, Riviera Maya, and $1,000 travel credit, jump on the iHeart app if you are not there. 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Your name, where you're listening, and Cabana. That's what you may be getting.
2: Cabana.
1: Jump on there. 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Cabana is the keyword. Enter as many times as you want all day today with that keyword. And you have a better chance to win.

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1: If you have been following this story like I have, former American Idol contestant Caleb Flynn was sentenced to life in prison for murdering his wife, Ashley, but the biggest blow came from his young daughters in court. So the girl's uncle, Matthew, read 10-year-old Ava's statement in court before his sentencing. She wrote, "Dear Daddy, I don't even know where to start. How could you do such a thing? Mommy was the perfect person, the absolute perfect person. What did she ever do to you to make you hate her so much?" She later added, "She was my best friend, and then you chose to kill the only mother I ever had." She also tore him apart for having an affair, saying they were sinning big time. "How could you cheat on her and go to that awful girl? I never liked her." He, by the way, tried to stage it as a break-in, which I'm seeing a lot of true crime people trying to do, and they're not getting away with it. But his mother-in-law, Jill Smith, then read 12-year-old Alyssa's statement. His other daughter, she did not hold back either. She doesn't address him, though, as daddy like Ava did. She calls him by his first name, Caleb, and writes, "I loved you deeply with all my heart. It's sad you can't love anyone but yourself. You've already caused so much pain to your family and the world. The least you could have done is told everyone that you did it and receive your outcome. Did you really think about how much pain you would bring to your own two daughters? By the way, Ashley Flynn was the best thing that ever happened to you." She ended by saying she felt like an idiot for trusting her dad and ending, "By the way, I don't plan on coming to see you." So two very brave little girls writing those statements and having them read in court. And like I said, he was convicted of her murder. And they argued that he shot her twice in the back of the head, staged the scene to look like a break-in, life in prison without the possibility of parole. He's still claiming he's innocent. Moving on to Gypsy Rose Blanchard. She actually was extended an invite to Ken Urkel's funeral, even among the public feud between she and his sister Autumn. Despite Autumn's disdain for Gypsy, she actually has a great relationship, I guess, with the rest of Ken's family. There's no tension. I'm told that his mother, Raina, likes her, and his parents don't blame her for anything. So after that back and forth, she is welcome there. A couple of quick records. Shakira, her October 3rd, Madrid concert made history as the most viewed live stream performance ever on Amazon. She was joined by Dua Lipa during that show. And then Alan Jackson's final concert, I know not normally our demo, but it's officially become the highest grossing single concert in history. His farewell show at Nashville's Nissan Stadium in June brought like $35 million, just under. The average ticket price was over $600. More than 56,000 were sold. The massive finale featured people like George Strait, Carrie Underwood, Luke Bryan, Lainey Wilson, and more before he took the stage for his final show of his career. By the way, you can follow us on Facebook as well as Twitch. All the subs for Fred Show Radio. I just learned that today. 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
2: 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Cabana, your name, where you're listening in Cabana, and you signed up for a trip to Riviera Maya, Mexico. 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
0: 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Good morning. How you doing?
3: Hi, pretty good. How are you?
0: Doing all right. $750 is our prize today. 1,225 wins all time. Only 83 losses. You've won 9 straight. And here to take you on is the Mighty Dawn. Hi, Dawn.
4: Hello.
0: Are you Mighty Dawn? I think you're Mighty.
4: I am Mighty. I'm Wonder Woman.
0: You're Wonder Woman.
5: Yes.
0: I like it. I like it a lot. I like it a lot. Give me a fun fact about you, Mighty Dawn.
4: A fun fact about me. I'm a DJ.
0: Like a Wiki Wiki Scratch DJ? What kind of music are we playing? Are we like Diplo? Are we opening for John Summit? What are we doing?
4: I mean, you know, whatever the people want. No, not really Wiggy Wiggy. That's kind of cool. I want to say, yeah, but no, more like, weddings and... get the people going.
0: Look at that. She does weddings. DJ Mighty Dawn does weddings, Kiki. So,
5: I might need you, my girl.
0: Might have to link up. All right, 5 questions, $750. You got to go.
3: All right, good luck.
0: Bye, Shelly. Off she goes to the sound booth. Poof, she could not hear the questions, Dawn. Number one for you. Which band made history last Thursday as the first metal band to perform at the Sphere in Las Vegas?
3: Three, two, take a guess. One.
0: Kim Kardashian said that she has 5 nannies for her kids. How many kids does she have?
3: 3. 7.
0: Which dancer and Diet Pepsi singer is 26 today?
3: 3. 2.
4: Oh, my goodness.
0: We got 2 left, Mighty Dawn. Mighty, you're still Mighty in my book, but which Pink Skies singer broke the attendance record at Gillette Stadium over the weekend?
4: Zach Bryan.
0: And speaking of Gillette, which NFL team calls that stadium home?
4: Oh, my gosh, I should know this.
3: You do. 2. 1.
0: Okay, so you got a 1, but you didn't get a 0. Hey, that's the positive. You didn't get a 0. Here comes Shelly. She got a 1, Shelly.
3: Okay, that is okay.
0: Yeah, I'm feeling good for you about this, but you never know. Which band made history last Thursday as the first metal band to perform at the Sphere in Las Vegas?
3: Metallica. Our boss was there, wasn't he?
0: Our boss was there.
3: Rock on.
0: Of course he was. Kim Kardashian said she has 5 nannies for her kids, but how many kids does she have?
3: 4 kids.
0: That is correct. Which dancer and Diet Pepsi singer is 26 today?
3: Addison Rae.
0: Yeah. Which Pink Skies singer broke the attendance record at Gillette Stadium over the weekend?
3: 3. 2.
0: Oh,
3: no. Brian.
0: 1.
3: Zach Bryan.
0: Yeah.
3: Oh,
0: Zach
3: wow.
0: Bryan's right.
3: Oh, I finally got it.
0: That's right. And speaking of Gillette, which NFL team calls that stadium home?
3: Oh, no.
5: 3.
3: No, wait. No. 2.
5: Who owns it? 1.
3: I know. It's Robert Kraft, but it's...
0: Well, they had a team that plays. There's the Patriots. The Patriots. All right. Dawn, my friend, I'm sorry. You did not win, but you have to say it. My name is Dawn. I got showed up on a showdown, and you can't hang with the gorilla. Go.
4: All right. My name is Dawn, and I got...
0: My name is Dawn. I got showed up on a showdown.
3: Me neither, Dawn.
5: Yes, Dawn.
4: Okay. My name is Dawn. I got showed up on the showdown.
0: And you can't hang with a gorilla.
4: And you can't hang with the gorilla.
0: No, I can. You can't, Dawn. No, I'm fully able to hang with the gorilla. You, however, today, with Mighty Dawn with the 1, did not hang with the gorilla. You, Dawn, can't hang with a gorilla.
5: Boots. Cat. Boo. Cat. Cat. Boo.
0: How you gonna tell me I can't hang with? I got the questions. Dawn.
4: That was stressful.
3: Hey, tell me about it.
0: It was stressful. Hang on a second. Have a good day, Dawn. Thanks for listening. We love you.
4: Thank you.
0: All right, stay right there. Shelly.
3: Yes.
0: $800 tomorrow. Win number 1,226. 10 straight. I'm so proud of you.
3: Oh, thank you so much.
0: Good
3: Appreciate
0: job.
3: Thank
0: Good
3: you.
0: Job. Right. And we'll talk to you tomorrow. Have a good day.
3: All right. You too. Bye.
0: Okay, bye. Let's see. What do I have for you guys? Waiting by the phone from the Hall of Fame. You guys vote on them on our various socials on the... site. We'll do that Tuesday, Thursday, Hall of Fame, because what a shame it would be for Waiting by the Phones just to go off into the ether and not exist anymore beyond our podcast. And the throwback dance party is coming up. Fun Fact is on the way as well.

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0: Hey, my name is blank. I was showed up on the showdown, and you can't hang with the gorilla. You don't say, I can't hang with the gorilla, for them to repeat. You got mad at the caller today, but that's on you for incorrect grammar.
1: Wow.
0: And you do it every day.
1: Damn.
0: How dare I?
2: You sound fun at a party, sir, or ma'am.
0: Wow. You guys. Unbelievable. I'm so sorry. Like, let me just take this opportunity to say I regret my actions, and I guess I just expect people to sort of figure that part out, you know, that they wouldn't scream, you can't hang the, they wouldn't scream that to me, would they? Because I'm the guy here with the question, so I can easily hang with the gorilla because I can cheat. So I don't think that would make much sense, would it, for someone to scream, you can't hang with the gorilla to me. Yeah. So I do, I guess, expect them to flip that on their own. Also, Kiki.
1: Oh.
0: We got a text yesterday and they wanted to I just, is because it's from Kiki's court.
1: Okay.
0: Text. I woke up to this morning. I came in to see it. They wanted us to say they said what they said before they blocked us.
1: Oh.
0: So it was, I'm going to block you, but let me say what I'm going to say first and then block you.
3: Oh, that's
0: what they
3: fun.
0: Said. But they're upset at me from yesterday. And you and I agree.
1: Yes, we
0: and
1: did.
0: Last time I checked, I have a penis and you have a vagina. China, which would make you a woman by definition, I guess, and then I'm a male by definition. But apparently, as a man, I wasn't allowed to comment on that topic because I don't have boobs. The woman, the Kiki's court from yesterday, you can hear it on the iHeartRadio podcast, search for the Fred Show, is that there was a woman whose mother-in-law, they're living with their in-laws, and she thought that the woman should wear a bra around the house, and I guess maybe her yabos were kind of flying around a little bit. And the mother, also a female, had an issue with it and asked her to wear a bra in her home, and we debated whether that was appropriate. And I said, hey, look, we live in a society, and if you're a guest in someone else's house and they're uncomfortable with the way that you're dressed, I think they have a right to say something.
1: Right.
0: You agreed with me.
1: I did, yes.
0: Right. So that's not a male it's a
1: well, you also flipped it and talked about if you were walking around freeballing, then you also should put
0: right, like
2: in your like, gray sweatpants.
0: Like if my gray sweatpants, if on a very generous day, a warm day.
2: Right, you're excited.
0: Not too cold.
3: Dry.
0: You know, dry.
2: Good morning,
0: things are
2: mother-in-law.
0: Yeah, things are, you know, really going for me. Things are exciting for me.
1: Yes.
0: And I'm walking around like that. Things I would say exciting. That my mother-in-law would have a right to say, if I had one, would have a right to say to me, put some underwear on, bud.
2: You know? I'd say, oh, you noticed,
0: and,
2: didn't
0: and,
2: you?
0: And Kiki, I just want you to know, though, as a woman,
1: yes,
0: because you don't have a man part,
1: right,
0: you're not allowed to comment on that.
1: Okay.
0: I just want you to know.
1: All right, well.
0: And I'm, by the way, I'm a chauvinist for it, too.
1: Oh.
0: So I just wanted to be, just, this is the kind of stuff we get up here.
1: Yeah.
0: This is the kind of stuff that we navigate through each day. I'm not allowed to have an opinion. Even though I had the same opinion as three other females. Two other females.
1: Yeah, I think. And we all don't have to agree. I know that's wild for everybody to accept.
2: Yeah.
1: We don't have to agree.
0: You guys, here's my TED Talk for the day. As a society, we got to get over this thing where we just annihilate people who we don't agree with. Now, there are certain opinions that are hurtful and bad, and we don't want to encourage those. But for the most part, when it comes to things like radio bits,
1: right,
0: if we don't agree, it's okay.
1: Bra, no
0: it's,
1: bra.
0: It's okay.
1: You know,
0: and we can still like each other, and we don't have to go to the furthest extreme when a man doesn't agree with a woman. Right. We don't have to say things like, woman hater, over a topic about uncontrollable yabos.
2: At your work, where you're supposed to give
0: which,
2: me commentary.
0: Which, by the way, if you want to know what I really think, if you want to know what I really think, if it's my sister-in-law and for some reason I got fired from this job, which is about to happen, any given day is going to be my last day because I'm going to lose it. But let's say I'm the loser brother-in-law living with my parents and my sister-in-law moves in and she walking around with the stuff hanging out, I'm not complaining.
1: Oh, no.
0: Not saying a word.
1: Oh, that's going to be a whole nother set of ticks.
2: Right.
1: Uh-oh.
0: What do you mean? I'm saying, hey, maybe I like the view. Great, do it. Be you. Wait a minute, but that's me encouraging.
1: Yes, it is.
0: This behavior.
2: Yeah, you can ask for no bra, but you know.
0: Well, I wouldn't say, hey, kid, would you take that thing off? No, but I'm saying,
2: maybe
0: I wouldn't be complaining about it. I'm just saying, if it's my in-law's house and I'm living in it, they have a right to, for free. They do have a right to tell me how I can dress and conduct myself because I'm in their home. Now, the other, you can't tell me how to dress it if I want to wear my gray sweatpants around.

0: on a warm day.
1: Oh yeah.
0: You know? Then in my home,
2: right?
0: You're hard pressed to tell me how to you know, dress in my own house.
1: What I would say to you though is you are not the opinion of someone who doesn't know you at all, and I would look to the people who do know you, and you know.
0: Well, no,
1: you
0: thank
1: are.
0: You. I just it's kind of crazy, you know. And mm-hmm. I love everybody. I love y'all.
2: Mm-hmm.
0: You listen, even the haters. I love you, but like guys, you know.
1: Oh boy,
0: life is harder than this, and we don't have to.
2: Nope.
0: We don't have to.
2: We don't have to,
0: Paulina.
2: No, we don't have to.
0: I didn't think we did. Waiting by the phone from the Hall of Fame and the Throwback Dance Party. Both next. Fred Show. We don't have to.

0: been left waiting by the phone? It's the Fred Show.
1: Amanda, good morning. Welcome to the program. How are you?
2: Hey, I'm fine. I have a little bit of an issue, though.
1: Right. Well, it's waiting by the phone, so you want to know what's going on with this guy, Patrick. I got to know, though, how did you meet? Tell us about any dates you've been on, and then, you know, where the issue is. What's going on right now?
2: Yeah, so we met on Bumble, and we chatted up really, really well, like the best I've ever had. And he's a catch. We went on a date. I found out he has a good job. He's successful. He even owns his own home. And it was well furnished. And he was a gentleman. And
1: wow, did you get his credit score,
3: right,
1: too?
3: Like, right.
1: I mean, this is quite the background check you did on the guy. But I get it. You want to know what you're working with?
2: Right. So, like, I think I may have made a mistake on the date, which is probably why he's ghosting me. So we did sleep together.
3: Okay.
2: And I think maybe I gave myself up too early, you know, so.
1: Oh, yeah. I see. So you're thinking maybe because like he's getting the impression that you're easy or something, which is not fair at all, by the way. If that's what happens and people, adults choose to do that, then I don't think there should be any judgment or whatever. But so you think that's what this is about? You think we're going to call him and he's going to say, yeah, you know, she would. She was a little, which would be, by the way, totally unfair, but he might say, it was a little too easy for me.
2: Yeah, I just feel like kind of like maybe I didn't play my cards right. So,
1: well, maybe you were too, maybe he was too easy for you. Mm, how about that?
3: Yeah,
1: you're not buying that. Okay, look, I don't know what happened here, and neither do you, and that's what we're doing on Waiting by the Phone. We're going to call this guy Patrick. You'll be on the phone at the same time. We're going to ask these questions on your behalf, and the hope, as always, is that we can figure out what's up, set you guys up on another date, and pay for it. Sound good? Let's see what happens next. Part two of Waiting by the Phone after Dominic Fike, back in 3 minutes. You've got to hear this, Fred Show. I can't.

0: Dominic Fike, it's the Fred Show, the throwback dance party DJ and erotic that's coming up next. Amanda.
1: Yeah.
0: All right, let's call Patrick. You guys, you met on one of the dating apps. You had a great conversation. You felt like everything went really well. And you went on this date. You thought the date went well. There was some fun stuff at the end of the date. And now you haven't heard from the guy. And your theory is maybe he thought this whole thing was a little too easy. And so now he's not calling you, which not cool, but that's your theory.
1: That is my theory, yep.
0: Okay, well, let's call him now and we'll find out. Good luck, Amanda.
1: Thank you.
2: Hello?
0: Hi, is this Patrick?
2: Yeah, this is Patrick.
0: Hey, Patrick, good morning. My name is Fred. I'm calling from the Fred Show, the morning radio show, and I have to tell you that we are on the radio right now, and I need your permission to continue with the call. Can we chat for just a second? You can hang up anytime.
2: Yeah, sure. I guess so, sure.
0: Okay, good. Thank you. I'll take that as a yes. We're calling on behalf of a woman who apparently met you on a dating app. Her name is Amanda, and you guys recently went out. Do you remember meeting Amanda?
2: Yeah, I remember Amanda.
0: It's that vocal inflection that goes down. Oh, yeah. So what happened with her? Because, well, she called us and she had a good experience with you, and she was happy to go out with you, but says she can't get a hold of you since the date. So what happened?
2: Oh, that's actually surprising and interesting, I will say.
0: Why?
2: We met on an app, I asked her out, and I got to say, I mean, we did have, like, a really good date. It was pretty cool. And, I had to work in the morning, so, I didn't want to hang out. I didn't want to just bail, and I figured it was having such a good time hanging out with her. So I did invite her back to my place, some things happened. We had a little fun, she ended up spending the night. So the next day, I had to go to work, like, super early. And, I was tired and I was hurting. But I told her, I was like, look, she could crash. She could stay as long as she wanted to, make herself comfortable, that's when it all went down. All right.
0: Well, what happened next? Yeah. So you leave and you leave her in the house, which is not a nice thing to do. And she's also a stranger, so that's kind of a daring thing to do. But so you leave and then what?
2: Yeah. Well, there's a little bit of trust. We got to know each other a bit. But come on, man. I did not expect her to just have, like, a day. I mean, she hung out. I mean, she might not have realized, like, I have a Ring camera set up, so I wasn't too concerned, in case anything out of the ordinary happened. But oh man, let me tell you some of the stuff I saw while I was at work, man. So not only did she wake up late and just kind of lounge around, hang out in my house, but then she ordered food, had it delivered multiple times, like at least
0: multiple
2: two or three times, man. Multiple times.
0: So we had full on three meals in your home while you were at work. Okay. Then what?
2: I'm watching this. Maybe a little breakfast kind of makes sense, but then she just keeps on just chilling at my house. And then she bought weed, man. She had somebody deliver weed to her at my house.
3: Like a street pharmacist? Like a dealer?
2: Yeah. He just showed up a little bag, and she sat down, ripped open a joint, just smoked it right there on my couch. I mean, like, I'm watching this, and I just can't believe, like, the audacity, She even got a spray tan,
0: Wait a minute. Well, so like Paulina showed up with her mobile spray tanning equipment and sprayed her down in your living room?
4: Three towels.
3: Towels.
2: She showed up with one of those little tent things. And, what is going on?
0: Does this woman have a house of her own? Like, what is this?
2: I don't know.
0: Wow.
2: Listen, if I wasn't watching this stuff take place in my own living room, I would have been laughing. But it was like, it was ridiculous,
0: Because
2: here's the kicker.
0: I'm sorry. That's not it.
2: Oh, no, there's more. Yeah, no, there's more, man. Here's the kicker. Let me tell you. Like, at some point, like, a whole bunch of girls, like, just showed up towards the end of the day. And they brought wine and snacks. And they were just hanging out. like they were having a party, like it was her house, you know, and she invited them over for wine and cheese.
3: Oh my God.
0: Well, she had to get the spray tan before the friends came over.
4: I want
0: to put love. Right, I mean, she. Yeah, and she had to order stuff for the party.
2: People, you know what I mean? Like, don't people have jobs? Like, dude, this was a Tuesday.
0: And when you say, Patrick, when you're like, hey, you can hang out, you're thinking, like, you don't have to rush out of bed. Like, you can, you know, get yourself together and then whatever. I forgot to mention that Amanda is here. I got so caught up in the story, I'm very forgetful. Amanda, like, were you ever going to go home? Like, when was enough enough? I mean, you don't even barely know this person.
1: So, first of all, like, he told me to make myself at home, which he clearly didn't need. So I feel so confused because, second of all, he was watching me. Like,
0: well, yeah, it's his house. It's his home. He's trying to figure out how many people are at the party that he's coming home to. Like, Amanda, come on. Look, you know, just.
2: I can't believe she's defending herself. I can't believe you're defending that.
1: Like, at home, which is exactly what I did.
0: That's a figure of speech.
2: Enjoy relaxing, make yourself a coffee, you know, and then get the hell out.
0: Go to your house for the spray tan. Right. Like, you're not together. You're not roommates. When he was saying make yourself at home, it wasn't make it your home.
3: Well, then don't lie to me.
0: Well, he did. Well, Paulina.
1: The way he phrased it, okay? The way he phrased it when we woke up in the morning after our night together. It was super, like, lovey-dovey romantic. He was like, yeah, you can do whatever you want. Like, yeah, like, you know, make yourself at home. Like, I'm so chill. I'm all this. And obviously, turns out he's not the chill person he says he is.
3: She had a day.
0: Amanda.
2: Who invites friends over and a spray tan appointment at a stranger's house? We had a good night together, but we barely, we knew each other one night.
1: Someone who needs high maintenance a little bit, okay?
0: Like, what did your friends say? Sure, like, whose house is this? Like, what do they think? The guy that I met last night?
2: That's so weird.
0: I mean, your friends had to have been like, well, where are we?
1: No, I think weird for, like, not being honest.
0: I think that's
2: ridiculous. You're a squatter.
0: Is she still there?
2: You just bounce from dude to dude on a dating apps and just move in the night after you guys hook up. You're just a squatter.
0: I don't, Amanda. Oh. I don't know about the name calling here or whatever, but I don't. When someone says I think it's you got to gauge like the relationship, right?
3: Right.
0: You just met the person. He was trying not to be impolite and kick you out after an intimate evening. But what he was not saying was turn this into your meeting room.
4: Girls' night.
0: Right.
2: Yeah. I got to go to work at 5 a.m. You know, I shouldn't have been out so late to begin with. But, like, I realize not everybody wants to get up at 5 a.m. after a night out.
0: Which I'm trying to be
2: cool.
1: You know what?
2: And he really just pushed it.
1: Patrick, listen to me, Patrick. What you did is that you used me for sex. That's the bottom line.
0: You tried to find a home.
1: Yeah, you were trying to find a home to move into, and then boom.
0: I don't think these two things are related, honestly. I know the answer. I'll ask the question, Patrick. Would you like to go out with Amanda again? She'll move right in. Like, she'll come right over now.
2: Oh, hell no. In fact, I'm changing the locks to my house.
0: Okay. Look, Amanda, I think we disagree a little bit on the definition of make yourself at home. But, you know, hey, you did your thing. And I'm sorry it's not going to work out with Patrick. I wish you guys both the best of luck.
1: Okay. Whatever, Patrick. Go find your low maintenance wife or something.

0: birthday is? Did you tell me your name?
1: Guys, today my birthday. I'm turning the big dirty 30, somebody said.
2: Hey.
1: I'm excited to also share the news of turning 30 weeks of being pregnant.
3: Ooh.
1: Wow. But we don't know your name. So, you.
4: Yes, you.
1: You.
2: Yes,
1: we celebrate you today. Let's do the fun fact next. Stay right.
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1: Yeah!
0: Fred's Fun Fact.
2: Fred's Fun Fact.
3: So much. This is one of the most unhinged facts I may have ever done. Even more unhinged than the fact that a bumblebee's man part rips off after mating, as we learned yesterday.
4: That was wild.
3: Which makes it not worth it. It makes it not worth it. However, people once deliberately mailed their children through the U.S. postal system.
4: What?
3: After parcel post began in 1913, there were several documented cases of parents sending young children with postal carriers because the postage would be cheaper than a train ticket. The children weren't stuffed into boxes. They were traveling with carriers, but stamps were reportedly attached to their clothing and postage calculated by weight. The practice was eventually prohibited by the United States Postal Service's predecessor. So it turns out you can't mail your kid to go see, you know, on dad's weekend.
4: Got it.
3: You know.
4: All right. So I'm not going to consider
3: don't
4: that
3: stop
4: one.
3: Stop doing that.
4: I know.
3: You put a stamp on your kid and put them in the mail.
4: That's right. There goes Gigi again.
3: Yeah. One more time.
0: Hey. Yeah. More Fred Show next.
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0: missing the guy who breaks every Boyz II Men song down. And
1: oh, yeah.
0: Hey, baby, I'm sorry.
1: I love it.
0: Please forgive me for all the wrong I've done. Yeah. And then you got to go, please forgive me.
1: Please forgive him.
0: Come back home, see me, baby.
1: Come home to me.
0: I love you. I didn't mean to get with her.
1: Oh, I love you, baby.
0: I didn't know she was an Instagram model.
1: Oh, I didn't know she was a hoe.
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0: It's Tuesday, October 6th. The Fred Show is on. Hi, Kiki.
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6: Yeah, they talk about it.
2: Yeah, they talk better than they type.
6: Just talk about it. 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
0: Like writing in our diaries, except we say them aloud. We call them blogs. I'm stealing one. Dear blog. Yesterday was my second birthday because I have two birthdays. And I want presents. And nobody gave me any... Well, my dad gave me a present, but none of y'all gave me no present. Nothing yesterday for my second birthday.
3: Oh, damn.
0: Because yesterday is my adoption birthday. And my sister and I were both adopted by our stepdad, and I'm taking full advantage. I want two full birthdays, birthday dinner, birthday week, birthday month,
3: yes.
0: And I haven't gotten any of it. But when each of us turned 18, my sister's 7.5 years younger, when each of us turned 18, our stepdad, the guy who raised us, adopted each of us. And so we celebrated another birthday. So I was 28 years old yesterday, and I'm going with that.
3: Yes.

0: is.
1: And it's not really unfair.
0: No, it's not.
1: And it's not untrue, really. Not, well, it might have been unfair, but to my... It might have been unfair to my stepdad who had to pay for college, private school, and a master's degree for my sister, and college for her, and
2: yeah, he loves you guys.
1: A wedding?
0: Oof.
1: A lot of...
0: Yeah, I would have waited till y'all were about 30 before I went ahead and adopted you. Yeah.
1: I actually said to him yesterday, because he sent me a present, and I said, I need to... He sends me one every year, and I said, I need to send you the present.
2: Yeah,
1: because this is not a fair deal. I should be the one gifting you. But anyway, just wanted to thank him, tell him I love him, I appreciate him. Had a huge influence in both of our lives, and that was our day yesterday. And Kaylin always remembers it, so thank you for that.
2: I got you.
1: But I didn't get a present, so.
2: Well, a text is all I could give yesterday.
3: That's all we can afford.
1: Apple Pay, you know, you can send gift cards on via text.
2: I love you so much.
0: Yeah. Happy birthday.
1: I think you can send
0: birthday, boy.
1: You can send cash, actually, like actual cash money via text, and I can just click on it.
0: Girl, no.
1: It goes into my account that way. And there's still time. I think you have a 48-hour window as well. The Entertainment Report is next.

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1: If you have been following this story like I have, former American Idol contestant Caleb Flynn was sentenced to life in prison for murdering his wife, Ashley. But the biggest blow came from his young daughters in court. So the girl's uncle, Matthew, read 10-year-old Ava's statement in court before his sentencing. She wrote, "Dear Daddy, I don't even know where to start. How could you do such a thing? Mommy was the perfect person, the absolute perfect person. What did she ever do to you to make you hate her so much?" She later added, "She was my best friend, and then you chose to kill the only mother I ever had." She also tore him apart for having an affair, saying they were sinning big time. "How could you cheat on her and go to that awful girl? I never liked her." He, by the way, tried to stage it as a break-in, which I'm seeing a lot of true crime people trying to do, and they're not getting away with it. But his mother-in-law, Jill Smith, then read 12-year-old Alyssa's statement, his other daughter. She did not hold back either. She doesn't address him, though, as daddy like Ava did. She calls him by his first name, Caleb, and writes, "I loved you deeply with all my heart. It's sad you can't love anyone but yourself. You've already caused so much pain to your family and the world. The least you could have done is told everyone that you did it and receive your outcome. Did you really think about how much pain you would bring to your own two daughters? By the way, Ashley Flynn was the best thing that ever happened to you." She ended by saying she felt like an idiot for trusting her dad, and ending, "By the way, I don't plan on coming to see you." So two very brave little girls writing those statements and having them read in court. And like I said, he was convicted of her murder, and they argued that he shot her twice in the back of the head, staged the scene to look like a break-in, life in prison without the possibility of parole. He's still claiming he's innocent. Moving on to Gypsy Rose Blanchard. She actually was extended an invite to Ken Urkel's funeral, even among the public feud between she and his sister Autumn. Despite Autumn's disdain for Gypsy, she actually has a great relationship, I guess, with the rest of Ken's family. There's no tension. I'm told that his mother Raina likes her, and his parents don't blame her for anything. So after that back and forth, she is welcome there. A couple of quick records. Shakira, her October 3rd, Madrid concert made history as the most viewed live stream performance ever on Amazon. She was joined by Dua Lipa during that show. And then Alan Jackson's final concert, I know not normally our demo, but it's officially become the highest grossing single concert in history. His farewell show at Nashville's Nissan Stadium in June brought like $35 million, just under. The average ticket price was over $600. More than 56,000 were sold. The massive finale featured people like George Strait, Carrie Underwood, Luke Bryan, Lainey Wilson, and more before he took the stage for his final show of his career. By the way, you can follow us on Facebook as well as Twitch. All the subs for Fred Show Radio. I just learned that today. 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

the French Show. Thank you so much for having us on today. 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Bye, guys. Bye.

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0: Betty Swims, it's Mr. Know-It-All on Z94's Midwest Monster Con is hitting the Magic City this Friday and Saturday, Minot Municipal Auditorium. 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

Eminem and Rihanna, Z94. So one of my favorite things to do for the Halloween season is, of course, yes, decorate the outside yard, but also put a Bluetooth speaker outside to iHeartRadio's Halloween station. As people are walking the neighborhood, the sights and sounds of Halloween, yes.

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0: House tour for you. And don't forget, we are super excited as the countdown to Fall Fest is on. You are looking for a fun time this Friday night. 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

0: Olivia Dean on Z94. We are Minot's number one hit music station. And this weekend, there is so much fun going on around our Z94 listening area. What do you want to do? 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

0: Kind of somber on Z94, Minot's number one hit music station. 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And last but not least, what do you want said when you're gone? 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

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Sunshine in 63 with temperature highs today near 72. A gorgeous, gorgeous Tuesday midday across northwest North Dakota. It's kind of fun. You're seeing the fall feels come in, the squirrels.

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Ariana Grande on Z94, Minot's number one hit music station. So as we are kicking off that spooky season, top trends this year for skipping the big box stores and going with time-honored style, elegant, creepy, like old books and painted brass candlesticks, right? Quirky taxidermy, vintage Ouija boards, or even some beat-up porcelain dolls. I know we have to go up in the attic or down in the basement to the south room to grab this stuff out. Also, throwback party games. A lot of parties going on this Halloween because it is on a weekend. Things like bobbing for apples, all back. Pairing black with red, that's a new trend back this year. And anything ghostly, adding flowy sheer cloth to space, plenty of candles, dim lighting, all huge Halloween decor trends. I am excited for Halloween, one, because that morning I get to be at Ryan Family Dealerships for their annual pancake breakfast. And then later on that day, Northwest Minot will explode because we are all about Halloween.

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Well, within reason. 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

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It's so funny. I don't know if you guys have like group chats with your neighbors, but we have this neighborhood group chat. And we have these neighbors who usually try to go on vacation during Halloween. And their kids this year were like, nah, we missed so much fun last year going on vacation with Halloween fun in the neighborhood. So now the neighbors are going like 2 days after Halloween. That's how much Halloween pulls.

0: All right, it's new music first from Audrey Hobart. It's called Sue Me, and new for trends for 2026. 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

0: It is Zara Larson and Midnight Sun on Z94. 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

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Evidently, Drake has opted out of submitting three albums for Grammy consideration. We also have Billie Eilish breaking her Instagram silence. 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

Z94. Happy Tuesday. Hope you're having a good day. I'm Kayla. I know Tuesdays are always really, really hard for me. It's like the awkward day of the week, but we're here to help you get through it. So turn us up.

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1: I don't know about you, but I am so excited to receive a Chipotle bowl via drone. What's up, I'm Kayla. Okay, so DoorDash, I don't know if you know this, but a long time ago, they announced that they're going to start delivering Chipotle. And now Popeyes via drone in under 5 minutes. And now it's actually happening. So they're starting in California. Eventually, it's going to be everywhere. But they said the deliveries are going to be under 5 minutes, which is pretty cool. And they say that 80% of US, typical U.S. restaurant orders fit the drone size and weight limits. So eventually, it's going to be more than just Chipotle and Popeyes. It could be all restaurants. Do you trust it?
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It's The Fred Show tomorrow morning.

0: This is Z94. Happy Taco Tuesday. That's exactly what I'm doing right after I get out of here. Going to get me some tacos. Ugh, I've been craving it all day. I'm Kayla. What you doing right now?
1: I'm in Lowe's.
0: Oh, are you getting supplies to build something or something? Or
1: No, but my mom's shopping for some lights, trying to update the house.
0: Oh, it is that time of year.
1: Yeah, we're just browsing.
0: Okay. I mean, Halloween is right around the corner. Everybody's starting to decorate. Have you started decorating for the fall time? Let me know. Use that chalk back, Michael. 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

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Another chance to win $1,000 is coming up at 3 o'clock. You know, every single hour we're giving you a keyword, and that keyword could win you the money. 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So listen to win.

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1: My girl Carly Rae Jepsen is going on tour. She just announced the Day and Night tour. I'm so excited for her. The album is amazing. And right before she put it out, I actually got the chance to sit down and talk to her about it. And she said that this is like the most near and dear project to her heart that she's put out in a long time. You could also check out clips from that conversation on my socials at Kayla Thomas 40.

0: Z94, Minot's number one hit music station. All right, ARMY, did you see the little gift that BTS gave us last week? They dropped a mini tour behind the scenes video, and it was just the dose of them that I needed. So you know how they're on their Arirang World Tour. So they basically just like took us behind the scenes. There's clips of all the members relaxing together all the way up until hitting the stage. It's a 36-minute long video, and yes, I watched all of it twice. So check it out.
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We're doing attention.

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Have the Fred Show on tomorrow morning at 7:30 to win a trip to Riviera Maya, Mexico. 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And you can win tomorrow morning at 7:30. Waiting by the phone before that. Why did somebody get ghosted? We'll investigate. $800 with Showbiz Shelley in the showdown. Game show Wednesday and more. 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

C94, Minot's number one hit music station, is celebrating our local high school athletes. Hey, it's Kayla. From the court to the field, the pool to the stage, celebrate local student athletes. 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

0: Z94. What's up, it's Kayla. Happy Tuesday. We're talking who is the current drama in your life. Let me know, Darren.
1: My girl always starting drama. She got out of the car. I'm in the car right now. She always starts drama. It don't matter what it is. It's like whoever ate the last bowl of cereal. Who left their shoes not on the rack. Just crazy stuff, man. It's like, and then be like very mad about it to the point where she like trying to end the relationship. Like,
0: oh.
1: I'm tired of you leaving your shoes over here. You need to clean your trunk out. I'm done with you. Like, really?
0: I love how you're talking about her after she got out of the car. Can you say any of this to her face, though?
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Z94, Minot's number one hit music station. So, you know, Dakota Johnson and Machine Gun Kelly are dating, and it turns out she made the first move. Ladies, are you shooting your shot first?

0: Z94, it's Minot's number one hit music station. Have you heard of the term cozy cardio? I'm definitely going to try this. So it's like taking place of the summer's hot girl walks, all right? So with the temperature dropping, people want to do cozy cardio, and it's basically gentle and low intensity movement that's done in a cozy setting like your home. So think of it as spending like 15 to 20 minutes moving around in your living room, doing things like dancing to a few songs, walking around during a TV episode, seated movement activities, a stationary bike during a podcast, little things that you can do at home and still, you know, get some steps in.
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Have The Fred Show on tomorrow morning at 7:30 to win a trip to Riviera Maya, Mexico. 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Fred Show Flyaway. 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Waiting by the phone before that. Why did somebody get ghosted? We'll investigate. $800 with Showbiz Shelley in the showdown. 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It's The Fred Show tomorrow morning.

0: 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Eminem is on, Turn It Up. We're taking it back with Lose Yourself.
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0: 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Hey, it's Kayla. Okay, Tinder, they just launched group hangouts. It's a new feature that they're doing for friend-style dating. So it basically allows three or more users to connect with other groups through shared real-life activities. So it was just added last week, and I like this. So it's making Tinder not only for dating, but for meeting friends as well, or if you want to do a double date type of situation. So say you're meeting up with a guy and you don't really want to meet him alone, you can add in a friend who's also on Tinder. I think it's pretty cool.
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1: I love how Pete Davidson spoke about Ariana Grande in a recent interview. 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I've seen it. I've witnessed it. 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

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Every day we have your chance to win $1,000 between 9 a.m. and 5 p.m. So we're going to be back at it again bright and early tomorrow with your chance to win that money. 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

C94, Minot's number one hit music station, is celebrating our local high school athletes. Hey, it's Kayla. From the court to the field, the pool to the stage, celebrate local student athletes. 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

0: 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I don't know about you, but I am so excited to receive a Chipotle bowl via drone. What's up, I'm Kayla. Okay, so DoorDash, I don't know if you know this, but a long time ago, they announced that they're going to start delivering Chipotle. And now Popeyes via drone in under 5 minutes. And now it's actually happening. So they're starting in California. Eventually, it's going to be everywhere. But they said the deliveries are going to be under 5 minutes, which is pretty cool. And they say that 80% of typical U.S. restaurant orders fit the drone size and weight limits. So eventually, it's going to be more than just Chipotle and Popeyes. It could be all restaurants. Do you trust it?
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